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4: Oh, hey, while you have your phone out, connect with On Air with Ryan Seacrest on your socials. Oh, that's not a phone. 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
5: So we have a trending report. I'm guessing this is a Love Island trending report from
2: you,
5: Tanya?
2: You betcha, because Kenzie and Dylan, they got dumped from the island. They were not part of the final four, but she went back straight back to California with him. That's where Dylan lives. And when she was on Call Her Daddy, she was talking about how they plan to make their relationship work. And she said, I don't want to do long distance. I want to move here. So she's from Georgia, but she's talking about picking up her whole life and moving across the country for this guy. Now, here's the thing. She hasn't confirmed that they're officially living together yet, but it sounds like that's kind of still being figured out. But she did talk about finishing up her nursing school and taking her nursing test out here. So this isn't just like a summer fling talk. This is, you know, if she's taking her nursing test out here, it's a big deal. So my question to you is, when you meet somebody and you're long distance, do you try the long distance for a beat, or would you just go full swing?
5: What's full swing?
2: Moving to the state that they live in.
5: Okay, got it. So I've given a lot of thought to this in the last 2 minutes that you were telling me about this story. And one third of long distance relationships die after 3 months. But also, 99% of the couples on these shows don't work out.
6: Now that's a fact that I can get behind.
2: Yes, but the 1% that do, it's really amazing.
5: Yeah, well, let's see if these are the 1%. I can't wait.
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15: Clearing up late tonight, a little smoky as well. Windy with an overnight low of 10. A few clouds tomorrow. Smoky as well. Windy, 26. It'll feel like 27.
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2: 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I was reading about this guy, sometimes called the happiest man on the planet, and his thinking about life.
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2: Not only that, but one time I saw a potato chip that looked just like him. I probably should have kept it, but I was hungry.
3: So I was in the tub. And remember the guy who created the study of the blue zones on the planet? He just was on, Dan Buettner. He was just on the show.
2: Yes.
3: All right. So anyway, he found places on the planet, did a documentary on Netflix about where people live the longest and what they all have in common. So after he was on the air with us, he goes, "Oh, have you heard about the happiest guy on the planet?" I'm like,
2: "Tell me more."
3: Who's that? Kevin Hart? I don't know. He goes, "No, there's a guy named Armando Fuentes." So I start to look him up. Happiest man in the world, he's been called. And then I jotted down on my little notepad some of his philosophies to tell you two about.
4: Oh, tell me.
2: Homework. I love homework.
3: I know. All the great stuff comes in the salt bath.
4: Here come the glasses.
3: Yeah, well, I can't read my writing otherwise.
4: Yeah.
3: So the guy, happiest man in the world, he says from his writings, eat without gluttony, drink without getting drunk, love without jealousy, argue when you need to, but never go to bed mad. Mm. And occasionally, with great discretion, misbehave.
2: Oh, I like that one. It's cute. It's kind of like be spontaneous.
4: What does that mean?
2: Don't be boring.
3: Probably what you do with Robbie that we don't know about.
4: Oh. Nice.
3: And we move on.
4: Nice.
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1: Ariana Grande has been spotted out with her ex, Ricky, who split roughly a decade ago. 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
10: Clearing up late tonight, a little smoky as well. Windy with an overnight low of 10. A few clouds tomorrow. Smoky as well. Windy, 26. It'll feel like 27.
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4: I'm going to grab Sam on the line here. So you're calling about an interesting topic, and that is, does breaking up with your partner reset your anniversary date? Tell me.
5: So I'm in the doghouse, but I also think I have a pretty good defense. My girlfriend and I dated for a year.
4: Yeah.
5: And, we broke up. And we were broken up for like a full 2 years. We both dated other people, and we had no contact. And I

0: Honestly, I thought we were done for good. Then we reconnected and we got back together, and we've been together now for about 8 months. And she's upset because I forgot what she says is our anniversary, but I don't know, you tell me. I told her I didn't forget our anniversary because we just got back together, and she says no, our anniversary is the first day we became a couple back during our old relationship.
1: I think you got to move the chains on this one. I think you're right. I mean, the first one didn't work.
2: Right.
1: Why so you don't go back and celebrate that anniversary.
3: I think they're still celebrating when they started dating.
2: But
1: didn't work. I think that's bad karma.
2: Exactly.
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4: Tanya has a trending report, shall we? Let's go.
5: So Alex Earl, our influencer queen, she is finally opening up about her messy fallout with Alex Cooper. We know her as the Call Her Daddy host.
4: Okay.
5: Okay. But it's not going to be on TikTok. It's going to be on Netflix. So quick recap, influencer Alex Earl left Alex Cooper's Unwell podcast network last year. She took her Hot Mess podcast with her when she went. No one ever got the full story on why. Then this past April, Alex Cooper went on TikTok, called Alex out directly, saying that she was tired of the passive aggressive reposts and told her to stop hiding. There's no NDA. Just say it. Alex Earl commented okay on it, and then it was radio silence for months. Everybody was waiting for Alex Earl to kind of give her side of the story. So it turns out she was saving it for this upcoming Netflix show, Earl Meets World. So she told Time Magazine that she wasn't even comfortable talking about Alex when they started filming. But then when Alex Cooper posted that TikTok and all that drama unfolded in real time, the cameras were rolling. She said there was a serious struggle behind the scenes of emotions and my family showed up for me. So it looks like in this Netflix documentary or Earl Meets World reality show.
4: Yeah.
5: We're going to get the final response to what this feud is really all about.
4: Sometimes you just don't need to prove your point. You just move on. Like you don't need, there doesn't need to be a winner of an argument or a point proven. You can just move on.
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16: Clearing up late tonight, a little smoky as well. Windy with an overnight low of 10. A few clouds tomorrow. Smoky as well. Windy, 26. It'll feel like 27.
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3: Secrets. Not a good idea to keep from your partner. There's a guy named Therapy Jeff posted on TikTok. This guy says 5 secrets you should keep from your partner are: if an ex pops into your fantasies during a, you know, dream.
4: Oh, yeah.
3: I probably wouldn't remember. Probably not worth sharing because it doesn't. That's probably okay.
4: Yeah, like how do you even bring that up?
3: I think you just don't.
4: Exactly.
3: I think you may be right on that one.
4: I agree with you.
3: He's got more secrets you should keep from your partner. He says you should keep a secret of having a fleeting crush on someone in real life.
4: This feels bad.
5: Yikes. I mean, having a crush in real life is just all bad.
3: He says keep this secret from your partner: the mean things you think when you're fighting with your partner.
5: That's true.
3: So far, these are true.
4: Mm-hmm.
3: Okay. I didn't think any secrets were allowed, but these are probably pretty good ones.
4: Yeah.
3: Every time they annoy you, don't tell them. I disagree.
4: I feel like at least 1 out of 10 times you got to at least say
3: it. I think you're going to say, I don't appreciate that. You know,
4: right.
3: Some way.
4: We need to correcting ourselves, fixing ourselves.
3: They're going to keep annoying you, which is annoying.
4: I know. I think you have to pick your battles. That's what we're saying.
3: Secrets from your partners. Keep these secrets. And one of them is if a family member doesn't like them.
5: I'd be so upset if they kept a secret like that from me.
3: I think I'd keep the secret.
4: Yeah, I wouldn't want to know.
3: I never thought I would say yes to some of these things, but I think I would now that I think about them.
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6: Clearing up late tonight, a little smoky as well. Windy with an overnight low of 10. A few clouds tomorrow, smoky as well. Windy, 26. It'll feel like 27.
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4: It's Mr. 305 checking in for the remix. You know, they had that 75 Street Brazil. Well, this year is going to be called Gaiocho. Que hola, Gata. Que hola, Omega. And this is how we going to do it. 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
1: I'm Katie Nichols. Here's what's happening in Thunder Bay. Another day without an air quality advisory for smoke. Rain over the last 2 days has helped crews battling fires in the northwest. The MNR says some good progress has been made on the two largest fires in the region, Thunder Bay 36 and the Atikokan Cluster in the Fort Francis District. There were a dozen new starts yesterday, and the active count is 146, with 52 not under control. A provincial wildfire evacuation center operated by emergency management company Lumex at the Fort William Gardens is ready to help evacuees. Incident Site Commander Jason Kay says as of Monday afternoon, no evacuees had registered at the emergency reception center. He says they're stocked to support people in need of essentials.
2: We can take them and supply them with food, shelter, showers, sleeping facilities, medical needs if they require it. There's dog food on site or pet supplies. And from there, then they can be dispersed if it's long-term displacement, or we can house them here for an extended period of time.
1: The center is open to anyone displaced by the wildfires and can also help people stranded by wildfire-related highway closures. The city's been helping secure shelter space, assisting provincial partners, and sending fire crews to support nearby communities as wildfire activity continues. Although Thunder Bay isn't facing a direct wildfire threat, Fire Chief Dave Tirini says residents are still encouraged to stay prepared with emergency kits.
3: To have a 72-hour kit or go kit just in case something happens and they have to be displaced from their residence. It's always wise to have in that kit some of your important documents, making sure you have enough medication, cash on hand, those kind of things, or just some emergency supplies.
1: Tirini also suggests keeping your vehicle gassed up and to follow trusted sources for updates. First Nation leaders say their communities were left to evacuate without help from the province, and some residents narrowly escaped, and they want a public inquiry into the provincial response. The chief of Gull Bay First Nation, Wilfred King, says it should investigate issues like emergency coordination with First Nations and evacuation planning. He claims the lack of communication and support should horrify all Canadians. A long-serving city councillor has announced he will run again in October. Andrew Folds was first elected in Current River Ward in 2006. He's been re-elected four times. He's the first to declare his intentions in Current River. Folds says he has the experience and leadership skills and that the next council will have numerous serious issues to deal with. Prime Minister Mark Carney and President Donald Trump have agreed to intensify negotiations on the Canada-US-Mexico agreement. That comes after the president threatened to impose a 50% tariff on numerous Canadian goods.
4: We will look at all options in terms of how we would respond if they do come into effect. That's part of what we'll be discussing with premiers. Also, in parallel, as I just said, that I'd spoken with the president, we agreed to intensify discussions. We'll begin that right away.
1: Premier Doug Ford is calling for Canada to hit the U.S. back with similar tariffs. He told reporters before the premier's meeting in PEI that Canada is an energy powerhouse that could dismantle the U.S. And the U.S. military says it has completed an 11th night of strikes on Iran as attacks across the Middle East overshadowed diplomatic efforts to salvage an interim ceasefire deal. The targets included aircraft hangars and drone storage sites. Before the barrage, the Iranian Interior Minister was in Pakistan, key mediator in the Strait of Hormuz conflict. For these stories and more, you can find them at tbnewswatch.com. I'm Katie Nichols. Sports is next.
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5: The visiting Tampa Bay Rays scored three times in the first, coasting to an easy 12-2 win in Toronto. Third straight loss for the Blue Jays, who are now 46-55, 12.5 back of first-place Tampa. Rain washed out Boston's home game with Baltimore. The Red Sox have won 14 straight, one short of the franchise record set in 1946. Other big league highlights, Cleveland beat Minnesota 5-2, Texas trouncing the White Sox 10-0. The Dodgers edged Philadelphia 2-1 as the New York Mets blanked Milwaukee 4-0. nothing. After a week of no games due to the smoky conditions in Thunder Bay, the Border Cats opened a road trip in Rochester with a 5-2 win. They play there again tonight. Superior International Junior League's Cam River Fighting Walleye have new leadership. Ryan Carlson has been hired as the new coach, and the 30-year-old will have the double duty as general manager. Carlson played university hockey in both Canada and the U.S. and also spent time in the minor pros in the ECHL. The opening round of the 112th Canadian Women's Amateur Golf Championship had to be suspended yesterday due to dangerous weather in Mississauga. Ontario's Shauna Liu shared the clubhouse lead at 3-under through the first 7 holes. At Sports, I'm Brian Wyatt.
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1: Sun and cloud for today with a high of 24. It'll be cloudy tonight and down to 14. Tomorrow it's going to be mostly cloudy. Showers expected in the afternoon. Possible thunderstorm. A high of 28, but feeling like 33. Then on Friday, sun and cloud and a high of 26. Right now in Thunder Bay, it's 9. In Atikokan today, sun and cloud with a high of 23. A little cloudy tonight, down to 12. Tomorrow mostly sunshine in the morning. Bit of cloud cover into the afternoon. Possible chance of rain, maybe a thunderstorm as well. High of 27. And on Friday, cloudy and a high of 28. Right now in Atikokan, it's 12.
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0: 91.5 CKPR, Thunder Bay's radio station with Theory of a Dead Man in Santa Monica, 611. 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
1: Sun and cloud for today and a high of 24 right now in the city. It is 11, and I want to note that when I left my place this morning and I was walking out to my car, I looked up and I was like, oh! The stars.
0: Haven't seen that in a little while, have
1: I
0: we?
1: Know. I missed them.
0: And that sunrise going on right now?
1: I don't want to get too cocky, Brad, but we can see the sunrise today.
0: Mm-hmm.
1: This is a big day. Everything's coming up Millhouse.
0: Just looking out the window here, looking towards Mount Baldy in that direction there. Mm-hmm. It's the clearest we've seen in quite some time.
1: Yeah. My mom and I were actually talking. She was talking with my oldest about how we take seeing the clouds for granted. Until you can't see them for an extended period of time. And then you're like, oh, I miss seeing the clouds. Because it gives depth, right? To the sky and stuff of seeing different cloud cover and whatever.
0: Yeah.
1: And then when it was just haze and everything looked like Mars, it was like, oh, I don't think I like this. So it's nice to have the sunrise today. Super grateful for it.
0: It's 6:12. A lot on the way in the show here this morning. We'll keep doing some fire updates, but there's not as much to talk about as
1: yeah.
0: there has been the past few days, which is a good thing.
1: Absolutely.
0: Yesterday, I saw something I've never seen before when I was driving on the expressway.
1: Okay.
0: I'll tell you about that here in just a few minutes.
2: Due to the high to extreme fire hazard, increased wildland fire activity, and the current fire load, the Ministry of Natural Resources has declared a restricted fire zone for the Northwest Fire Region and parts of the Northeast Fire Region. The areas impacted are from the southwest border of the U.S., Manitoba and Ontario, north along the Manitoba border to southwest of the Echoing River, southeast to 40 kilometers northeast of the community of Kitchenemecusib, east to 73 kilometers northwest of the community of Attawapiskat, south to 12 kilometers south of Highway 11, west to the northeast tip of Sand Link Lakes, south following Sand Link Creek to Northeast Bay on McKay Lake, following the eastern shore of McKay Lake to the Pick River, south along the Pick River to Lake Superior, Canada-U.S. border. Outdoor fires are banned. For more details and a precise map of the restricted fire zone boundaries, visit the interactive fire map at ontario.ca/fire updates. 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
0: It's 6:14, Thunder City Speedway. A race is going on tonight.
1: Yeah.
0: It's a Richard Schutte Double Deuce tribute night tonight, and you get to meet the drivers as well.
1: That one's pretty cool. And then they're still going to have the kids' new racing that they've got going on, the Central Canada Slingshot Series. That's for kids 8 to 13 years old. That starts at 6, and the regular races all start at 6:30. And that's a good time tonight happening down at the Speedway.
0: Here's Toxic Britney Spears, Thunder Bay's radio station, 91.5 CKPR.

0: 91.5 CKPR, Thunder Bay's radio station with Britney Spears and Toxic. 618. Hello, we're Brad and Katie.
1: We've got a day filled with some sun and cloud. That'll be pretty nice. High 24, definitely nicer than yesterday. Right now in the city, it's 11.
0: I was on the expressway in the evening last night. It's probably around 6-ish.
1: Okay.
0: Something I've never seen before. So we're heading south on the expressway.
1: Okay.
0: And we're coming up to Arthur Street. And there's this pickup truck in front of us. It was a government truck with a bear trap towing behind.
1: Oh, okay.
0: And it kind of crossed in front of us. It was switching lanes, and it was turning left onto Arthur Street. And it's like, what was that truck doing? Oh, it's one of those bear traps, right?
1: Okay. So it's got like a big cage thing on the back.
0: Yeah.
1: Okay.
0: My son's like, is that a bear in it? I'm like, no. That's, you know, who knows what's piled in the back of that thing. We get closer. It was a bear in there.
1: No way.
0: Yeah.
1: That's so cool. Yes. I've never. Why does everyone else get to see wildlife?
0: But it was sleepy.
1: Aww.
0: Yeah, when we pulled up beside it was just laying in there, so it must have been tranquilized of some sort.
1: Poor derpy bear.
0: Yeah.
1: See, everybody sees wildlife, and what do I see? Squirrels. I see nothing. I saw a skunk the other day. I saw a baby skunk the other day.
0: That's not exciting. Skunks are not exciting. Skunks are walk the other way.
1: They are walk the other way, but it was so cute because it was so little, and it was like as it was crossing the street. But like everybody else sees wildlife.
0: Yeah.
1: Like on drives everywhere. You saw a bear in town. I literally see nothing. I don't even see deer.
0: But it's not like we saw it in the wild just doing its thing. It was going for a ride.
1: But I still don't see anything, and I'm so jealous. And I look every time I'm out, I'm looking for stuff. And here you are just bopping along, doing your, you know, Brad shaped stuff in the evening. And you see a bear tranked on the highway. That's so cool though. I bet it was just like all just like lying there thinking, well, this is it for me.
0: I think it was just
1: off to the clink.
0: He's going somewhere else. He's wondering that, you know. I wanted to roll down the window. Hey, where are you guys going? What's going on? What's happening? You know, where are you bringing them? You know.
1: Oh, I do have news connections, Brad. I could find out.
0: Okay. It's 6:20. The spinoff for Yellowstone, Dutton Ranch, the latest one. There's some problems on that show.
1: Oh no.
0: We'll talk about that here in about 15 minutes or so when we do the Pop Pulse. So that's on the way.
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8: When the backdrop's gotta give main character energy. When the balloons have to blow up the vibe. When the cap simply cannot clash with her manicure. From graduations to prom parties. When it's gotta be right. Party City.
0: It's 6:23. Okay, let's do an update on what's happening with the fires and restrictions and all that stuff.
1: Mm-hmm.
0: But the list has gotten a lot shorter, which is a good thing.
1: Like good news,
0: yeah, in that way. Yeah, we're still in the restricted fire zone, of course.
1: Yeah, that hasn't changed.
0: Okay, we had a dozen new fires over the past day, so now our total is 146 53 not under control. Now, those numbers did go up a little bit since yesterday, right?
1: Yes, that's true. Now, we all know, you know, splash pads and all that city stuff is open. What has significantly changed is that donation centers are now at capacity. They're good in terms of donations. So that's really good to hear. Yes, some places need help sorting. If you're able to donate some of your time to help with that, that would be fantastic as well. But there's also like this vet clinic that's in town specifically to help out these people.
0: Yeah, that's at Grandview, right?
1: Yes, Grandview Arena. It's a vet clinic from Southern Ontario, and they've come up to help pets that have been displaced specifically from the wildfires. They've been able to go out and rescue some pets as well and fly them back. And they only have so much room on the planes as well, so they can only get so many. But yeah, they're doing their best. And they're at Grandview. If you're affected by the wildfires, you're able to attend there and get some help.
0: We should mention the road closures, though. Highway 527 between Gull Bay First Nation and Armstrong.
1: Yep.
0: Inwood Road from Highway 17 and Highway 811 in both directions between North Road and Highway 527. 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

0: Sierra AT4.
1: I'm Katie Nichols. Here's what's happening in Thunder Bay. A dozen new fire starts in the Northwest region yesterday. The total number is at 146, 53 not under control. The MNR says that the favorable weather conditions have helped crews assigned to the two largest fires in making some good progress. Vets Around the Corner, which is a community veterinary program from Southern Ontario, went to Armstrong and White Sand First Nation to rescue pets left behind during the wildfire evacuations. Chief Executive Officer William Woodstock says in many cases the pets had run out of food and water.
2: We were able to rescue two cats, four chickens, which we didn't expect when we went up there, three budgies. And I think we had seven or eight dogs. There's a lot more that are up there still. So we left behind some food and stuff with the first responders that are up there to be able to take care of them. We just didn't have the ability to fly out more.
1: Vets Around the Corner have set up an emergency clinic at the Grandview Arena. There will be financial implications for the Thunder Bay Border Cats after several of their games last week were canceled because of the wildfire smoke in the city. Vice President and General Manager Brian Graham.
3: When you're really essentially in business for 36 days a year, that's your home schedule, and you lose six of those dates without getting any of them back, obviously, with the way the calendar fell, it is pretty tough financially. But, you know, it's kind of like taking a 90-mile-hour fastball in the ribs. You fall down in the box, and you get up and dust yourself off and go to first base and kind of live for another day. So we'll deal with it.
1: Four canceled games against La Crosse will be made up as doubleheaders in Wisconsin, but games against Wausau can't be rescheduled. In sports, Tampa crushing the Jays 12-2. It's the third straight loss for Toronto. The series continues tonight at the Rogers Centre. Border Cats ended a five-game slide in Rochester with a 5-2 win. They play again tonight. And the Utah Mammoth has signed NHL defenseman John Marino to an eight-year deal worth $54 million. The 29-year-old had a career high of 36 points in 80 games last season. For these stories and more, you can find them at tvnewswatch.com. I'm Katie Nichols.
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1: CKPR Weather. Sun and cloud for today and a high of 24. Cloudy tonight, down to 14. Tomorrow, mostly cloud cover. We're expecting rain in the afternoon, maybe a thunderstorm coming through with a high of 28, feeling like 33. Then on Friday, sun and cloud and a high of 26. Right now, Thunder Bay, it's 9.
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0: 91.5 CKPR, Thunder Bay's radio station with the Backstreet Boys. It's 6:37. Good morning. It's Thunder Bay's morning show with Brad and Katie.
1: Sun and cloud for today and a high of 24. Right now in the city, it's 11.
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3: 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Arby's, we have the meats.
0: Ed Harris, he's in this Yellowstone spinoff, Dutton Ranch, and he is not happy. Yeah, here's one of the reasons why.
4: Because I didn't feel I was being used.
0: Yeah, they kept cutting his scenes after they filmed them.
1: No.
0: He signed on to be one of the four main characters, but he feels he isn't. In fact, one of the scenes was where he sang. Like he was in a bar and he got up and he sang a song. He said, that whole scene, done, cut. Not in there at all, yeah.
1: What a waste of time.
0: Uh-huh. So, yeah, he feels he's not being used. He doesn't feel like he's one of the four main characters. His contract was for 2 seasons. And what he said in this interview is that, yeah, he'll do his second season, but then he's out of there after
1: then
0: that.
1: Then he's good, unless there's some sort of major shift in his character.
0: Yeah. That's too bad.
1: Yay. Rosie O'Donnell's getting candid about her facelift. So she actually used to be against facelifts, going against like her feminine values, she said. But she lost like 60 pounds. She paid $90,000 for this facelift. But she looks really good. She doesn't look like an elastic band is tied at the back of her head.
0: Yeah, I saw. You're right. I saw it. I'm like, oh, that. I don't know. She looks good.
1: She looks like she's...
0: Is 90 grand a good deal or a bad deal? I don't know what they're worth.
1: I think that's expensive. Yeah. I don't know actual prices, but that seems like a lot. But she did talk about, you know, after she lost all the weight, she had a lot of excess skin. She looked sad even when she felt happy, she said. You know, she joked that she'd never spend that kind of money on a car, but she wanted to feel like herself again. She's not chasing youth. She just wanted to feel like herself. Mm-hmm. And if herself was getting rid of that extra skin and giving herself a bit of a facelift, then that's what she was going to do. So she hopes that her honesty on this, you know, can help encourage others to make, you know, personal choices without the judgment. But 90 grand, that's a lot of money.
0: She's got a lot of money, though, isn't
1: she? Didn't she move to, like, Ireland or Scotland or something as well?
0: Yeah.
1: But, like, no, looks pretty good.
0: It's 6:39. Your Pop Pulse will be back again at 8:40 this morning.
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0: It's 6:42. Brian Adams tickets. We're giving them away along with Ultimate Gymnastics and Crafty Elk. We've teamed up with them for this contest.
1: Yeah, keep your ears open. You want to listen for that cue to call. Be the ninth caller through when you hear it. We got some CKPR swag for you. Your name is going into the hat because we're drawing the next name on Friday. Dinner for two, Boston Pizza, two tickets to the show, September 3rd.
0: And then in addition to the cue to call, you can also win to get in when we do Big Brain on Brad, and that'll be coming up at 7:35 this morning.

0: 91.5 CKPR, Thunder Bay's radio station with Sophia Kamara. It's 6:50. Hi, we're Brad and Katie.
1: Sun and cloud for today and a high of 24. It's going to be a nice day today. Right now in the city, it's 11. Bradley, all the picnics that you take, have you ever wondered if you're packing your cooler the right way?
0: Oh, I am packing my cooler the right way.
1: Oh, you think so?
0: I'm quite efficient at packing a cooler.
1: Okay, I'm not talking about like the items you're putting in it and Tetrising it so you can close it nicely, but just like the efficiency of it.
0: Okay.
1: Right? I'm not talking the fancy plug-in ones. I'm talking a regular old lunchbox kind of cooler. It's got the hard outside and the weird flippy floppy lid that can flip around and have a cup holder on the other side, you know.
0: Gotcha.
1: Right?
0: Yeah.
1: What apparently you're supposed to do is before you start packing it with the items you want to bring with you, you're supposed to pre-chill the cooler.
0: Okay.
1: You're supposed to pre-chill it so that when you load it with stuff, it's not warm already and already starting to melt in the process of melting and warming up the things that are in there, even though you're going to put other cold things in there.
0: That would make sense.
1: It's one of those things.
0: Where am I putting it, though? I don't have room to put that in. Where am I in the freezer? I don't have room in my freezer.
1: No. So you've got like other frozen things, maybe frozen things that you're not going to bring with you. A bag of peas, let's say, okay? Or other big ice packs you're not bringing. Toss those in there, leave them in for an hour or two, go gather the rest of your other crap you're going to bring, and then unpack those, and then start packing your cooler with the stuff that you're going to take with you to go.
0: Oh.
1: Right? So maybe it's frozen water bottles or like big ice packs that you aren't bringing with you that you've gotten like in food orders or whatever, and you pre-chill your cooler.
0: Okay.
1: It's one of those things that when you hear it, you're like, that makes so much sense.
0: Mm-hmm.
1: And yet I've never done that.
0: Yeah.
1: Ever.
0: That does make sense.
1: And I feel like this could be like, I like to take picnics with my kids over the summer and we'll go to like fairs and other whatever and we'll do a car picnic. And this is going to change how we do that because I've always found that even with the ice packs, the food isn't as chilled as I want it to be.
0: Mm-hmm.
1: And this could be life changing for car picnics, Bradley.
0: Do you ever have that? I've turned into my dad on this one.
1: Okay.
0: It's with the line, it's not a cooler if it's open. It's just a box.
1: No, but I've recently adopted that as of right now.
0: It's 6:52. Lots on the way here yet on the show, including it's Wednesday, so it's Lose One Wednesday.
1: That's right. It's coming up around 7:20.
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0: It's 654 live on the waterfront going on tonight.
1: Mm-hmm. Nice live music, food vendors, games for the kids and the fam. It's all happening down at the marina.
0: Yeah, a new wave rock night tonight. It's free. You don't have to pay to get in. So
1: isn't that awesome?
0: Yeah, show up there around 6 o'clock. Goes through till 9 o'clock
6: when
0: tonight.
6: 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And I can't sweep you off of your feet.

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2: I'm Katie Nichols. Here's what's happening in Thunder Bay. Another day without an air quality advisory for smoke. Rain over the last 2 days has helped crews battling fires in the northwest. The MNR says some good progress has been made on the two largest fires in the region, Thunder Bay 36 and the Atikokan Cluster in the Fort Francis District. There were a dozen new starts yesterday, and the active count is 146, with 52 not under control. A provincial wildfire evacuation center operated by emergency management company Lumex at the Fort William Gardens is ready to help evacuees. Incident Site Commander Jason Kay says as of Monday afternoon, no evacuees had registered at the Emergency Reception Center. He says they're stocked to support people in need of essentials.
3: We can take them and supply them with food, shelter, showers, sleeping facilities, medical needs if they require it. There's dog food on site or pet supplies. And from there, then they can be dispersed if it's long-term displacement, or we can house them here for an extended period of time.
2: The center is open to anyone displaced by the wildfires and can also help people stranded by wildfire-related highway closures. The city's been helping secure shelter space, assisting provincial partners, and sending fire crews to support nearby communities as wildfire activity continues. Although Thunder Bay isn't facing a direct wildfire threat, Fire Chief Dave Tarini says residents are still encouraged to stay prepared with emergency kits.
4: To have a 72-hour kit or go kit just in case something happens and they have to be displaced from their residence, it's always wise to have in that kit some of your important documents, making sure you have enough medication, cash on hand, those kind of things, or just some emergency supplies.
2: Tarini also suggests keeping your vehicle gassed up and to follow trusted sources for updates. First Nation leaders say their communities were left to evacuate without help from the province, and some residents narrowly escaped, and they want a public inquiry into the provincial response. The chief of Gull Bay First Nation, Wilfred King, says it should investigate issues like emergency coordination with First Nations and evacuation planning. He claims the lack of communication and support should horrify all Canadians. A long-serving city councillor has announced he will run again in October. Andrew Folds was first elected in Current River Ward in 2006. He's been re-elected four times. He's the first to declare his intentions in Current River. Folds says he has the experience and leadership skills and that the next council will have numerous serious issues to deal with. Prime Minister Mark Carney and President Donald Trump have agreed to intensify negotiations on the Canada-US-Mexico agreement. That comes after the president threatened to impose a 50% tariff on numerous Canadian goods.
5: We will look at all options in terms of how we would respond if they do come into effect. That's part of what we'll be discussing with premiers. Also, in parallel, as I just said, that I'd spoken with the president, we agreed to intensify discussions. We'll begin that right away.
2: Premier Doug Ford is calling for Canada to hit the U.S. back with similar tariffs. He told reporters before the premier's meeting in PEI that Canada is an energy powerhouse that could dismantle the U.S. And the U.S. military says it has completed an 11th night of strikes on Iran as attacks across the Middle East overshadowed diplomatic efforts to salvage an interim ceasefire deal. The targets included aircraft hangars and drone storage sites. Before the barrage, the Iranian Interior Minister was in Pakistan, key mediator in the Strait of Hormuz conflict. For these stories and more, you can find them at tbnewswatch.com. I'm Katie Nichols. Sports is next.
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9: Nick Fortes and Yandy Diaz each hit three-run homers, and the Tampa Bay Rays had a season-high 21 hits, a 12-2 rout of the slumping Toronto Blue Jays. Rain washed out Boston's home game with Baltimore. The Red Sox are on a 14-game winning string. Rain also postponed the Yankees game in New York with Pittsburgh. Other big league action saw Cleveland beat Minnesota 5-2 and the Dodgers edge Philadelphia 2-1. Thunder Bay Border Cats finally got back in action, scoring a 5-2 win in Rochester, ending a five-game losing string. They play there again tonight. High-scoring winger Jason Robertson has agreed to a $12 million deal with Dallas for next season. It came a day before his 27th birthday and avoids going to arbitration. Robertson had 45 goals and 51 assists last season, and he'll become an unrestricted free agent next summer. Sean Lemon is back with the Toronto Argonauts. They signed the veteran defenseman lineman for his third stint with the team after he won a Grey Cup with them in 2015. And the CFL week kicks off tomorrow night in Regina. 4-1 Saskatchewan Roughriders taking on Edmonton, which leads the West at 5-1. That's sports. I'm Brian Wyatt.
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2: Sun and cloud for today with a high of 24. It'll be cloudy tonight and down to 14. Tomorrow it's going to be mostly cloudy. Showers expected in the afternoon. Possible thunderstorm. A high of 28, but feeling like 33. Then on Friday, sun and cloud and a high of 26. Right now in Thunder Bay, it's 9. In Atikokan today, sun and cloud with a high of 23. A little cloudy tonight, down to 12. Tomorrow mostly sunshine in the morning. Bit of cloud cover into the afternoon. Possible chance of rain, maybe a thunderstorm as well. High of 27. And on Friday, cloudy and a high of 28. Right now in Atikokan, it's 12.
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0: 91.5 CKPR, Thunder Bay's radio station with Mariah Carey and Fantasy. It's 7:12. And oh, yeah, just before that, we had the cue to call for our Brian Adams contest. Hello there.
1: Hey, Brian, it's me, Roger.
2: Good morning, Roger. How are you?
1: I'm Katie, too. And how are you? Oh, sweating at this here. But anyway, getting ready to go to Dog Lake Resort.
0: Oh, you're heading out there, are you?
1: Yeah, for a little vacation.
0: Okay, well, you enjoy. And we got some clothes for you to wear. You just want a 91.5 CKPR t-shirt.
1: Oh, nice. Beautiful.
2: Yeah, you're welcome. Your name is in the draw for Brian Adams tickets. We're making that draw on Friday. It's all with the help of Ultimate Gymnastics and Crafty Elk. Good luck.
1: Cool. Thank you very much, Brad King. You guys have a wonderful day.
0: All right, you too. Thanks so much. It's 7:13, and we are Brad and Katie.
2: That's right. Sunny cloud for today, and a high of 24 right now in the city. It's 11.
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0: 7:15. Let's do a quick update on everything that's happening as far as the fires. We are still in a restricted fire zone yet, of course. There were a dozen new fires over the past day here, so that brings the total to 146, 53 not under control. So that did go up a little bit since yesterday.
2: Yes. In terms of highway closures, they are still in effect for 527 between Gull Bay First Nation and Armstrong, Inwood Road from Highway 17, and then a section of Highway 811 is also closed up near Gull Bay First Nation as well.
0: Vet clinic. There's an emergency vet clinic going on at Grandview. That's specifically for pets from the wildfires.
2: Yes. Yeah. They've been able to fly up and rescue some pets as well that had run out of food and water. They're only able to bring so many back, but if you are able to bring your pet with you and you believe it needs some medical attention, you are able to visit Grandview for that.
0: As we mentioned yesterday, all the outdoor facilities, everything is for the city is back to operating normal again.
2: Mm-hmm.
0: And donation sites, they're full, right?
2: They're full. They are at capacity, which is fantastic news. I love to hear that kind of thing. But they do need some help sorting, so if you're able to donate an hour or two to help with that, they would appreciate it.
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0: 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Hi, it's Brad and Katie.
1: We are expecting sun and cloud for today. It's going to be lovely. I'm all about it. A high of 24. Right now in Thunder Bay, it's 12.
2: It's time to play Lose One Wednesday.
0: Okay, Katie, in theory, you're going to have to give one of these up for the rest of your life.
1: Okay.
0: One of these things has to go on Lose One Wednesday. Okay, here's your three choices. Your phone.
1: Oh.
0: Your car.
1: Huh.
0: Your favorite comfort show.
1: Dude. I love my comfort shows, especially when they're murdery ones.
0: You like the murdery ones?
1: I do. I watch a lot of murder docs. I feel like I've gone through all the internet on that.
0: Uh-huh.
1: But I like having my car and I like having my phone. But if I had to get rid of something, what would I do? I think... Would I get rid of my phone?
0: Ooh.
1: But then how are people going to contact me? Then I'd have to get a house phone.
0: Mm-hmm.
1: Mm.
0: But it's just your phone.
1: Yeah. I think I live pretty close to work. I could walk. And I've walked groceries before. I think maybe I ditch my car.
0: Really?
1: Yeah. And then I don't have a car payment. I don't have car insurance. I live close to a grocery store.
0: Uh-huh.
1: I live close to work. You don't mind carpooling. So I'm going to get rid of my car.
0: You're going to get rid of the car.
1: Yeah.
0: I'd have to get rid of my comfort show.
1: Really?
0: But I don't even know if I have one specific comfort show. I've got shows I like, right?
1: Yeah.
0: Yeah.
1: But nothing that you turn on every few years to kind of just have on again?
0: I don't think so.
1: Like some people just rewatch Friends every few years.
0: No, I don't do that.
1: No, I've done that with Gilmore Girls. I do that with the Barbie movie.
0: Okay.
1: Yeah. So I don't know if I want to get rid of that because they do bring me comfort.
0: Okay. All right.
1: No, I would ditch my car and we could carpool.
0: Okay. Yeah, and I could drive to your house and watch shows, I guess. I don't know.
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1: That's pretty snazzy, if you ask me. 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
0: 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I'm just

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2: I'm Katie Nichols. Here's what's happening in Thunder Bay. A dozen new fire starts in the Northwest region yesterday. The total numbers at 146, 53 not under control. The MNR says that the favorable weather conditions have helped crews assigned to the two largest fires in making some good progress. Vets Around the Corner, which is a community veterinary program from Southern Ontario, went to Armstrong and White Sand First Nation to rescue pets left behind during the wildfire evacuations. Chief Executive Officer William Woodstock says in many cases the pets had run out of food and water.
3: We were able to rescue two cats, four chickens, which we didn't expect when we went up there, three budgies. And I think we had seven or eight dogs. There's a lot more that are up there still. So we left behind some food and stuff with the first responders that are up there to be able to take care of them. We just didn't have the ability.

0: six of those dates without getting any of them back, obviously, with the way the calendar fell, it is pretty tough financially. But, you know, it's kind of like taking a 90-mile-an-hour fastball in the ribs. You fall down in the box and you get up and dust yourself off and go to first base and kind of live for another day. So we'll deal with it.
1: Four canceled games against La Crosse will be made up as doubleheaders in Wisconsin, but games against Wausau can't be rescheduled. In sports, Tampa crushing the Jays 12-2. It's the third straight loss for Toronto. The series continues tonight at the Rogers Centre. Border Cats ended a five-game slide in Rochester with a 5-2 win. They play again tonight. And the Utah Mammoth has signed NHL defenseman John Marino to an eight-year deal worth $54 million. The 29-year-old had a career high of 36 points in 80 games last season. For these stories and more, you can find them at tvnewswatch.com. I'm Katie Nichols.
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1: Sun and cloud for today and a high of 24. Cloudy tonight, down to 14. Tomorrow, mostly cloud cover. We're expecting rain in the afternoon. Maybe a thunderstorm coming through with a high of 28, feeling like 33. Then on Friday, sun and cloud and a high of 26. Right now, Thunder Bay, it's 9.
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1: Sun and cloud today and a high of 24. Right now in Thunder Bay, it's 12.
0: Tomorrow, we're going to be grilling. We're going to be chilling at Cristiano Riccio's home is where the grill and chill is going to be at.
1: It's going to be fantastic. Montana is going to roll up. Dun, dun, dun, dun, dun, dun. Right? They're going to throw it into parks. Barbecue. Everything on the barbecue is going to be so good.
0: Oh, yeah. They actually do roll. I think they got like the rolling coolers where they start bringing in all the food, right?
1: Oh, yeah. They're doing a couple of trips back and forth from their vehicle just like with all the stuff because they bring so many ribs, so many hamburgers, all the appetizers, the salad, like everything for this. The sauces, the bowl, like they've got everything set up. Like as the homeowner, like the host of it, y'all just really, we need the backyard.
0: Yeah.
1: Like, that's it.
0: That's it. You just invite your friends. That's it.
1: Yeah. It's going to be a good time. Sergeant Propane giving us the gas for the night as well. And Cristiano, their name's going to be entered for a barbecue to win at the end of the summer from Memorial Home Hardware.
0: Now, we will be at Cristiano's home tomorrow. Mm-hmm. And then next week, we announce the next winner. Don't want to wait on that. Enter online at ckpr.com. Hey, let's say we give away some prizes right now with Big Brain on Brad.
1: Let's do it. Give us a call on the talk and text line, 807-346-2577.
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0: Playing along this morning, Tim is joining us. Hello, Tim.
10: Hi, good morning.
1: Good morning, Tim. How's this going to work? I've got questions that I'm going to ask Brad. He's going to answer, but Tim, it's up to you. You've got to tell us if you think he's right or wrong. You've got to get 2 out of 3 correct in order today to win today's $105 prize pack. You on board?
10: Good. I am.
1: Excellent. Bradley, are you also on board?
0: Yeah, but I was on board yesterday and I did terrible. But luckily the contestant still won.
1: Yes, that's what matters. So Tim, we're rooting for you, okay?
10: Okay.
1: Brad, first question. What object is said to bring bad luck if it gets broken? Is it a keychain, a mirror, or a desk fan?
0: We are going with the mirror.
1: You believe a mirror. Tim, is he right or wrong?
10: I agree.
1: That is correct.
0: 7 years bad luck.
1: Uh-huh. I feel like it would be bad luck for you, though, if a desk fan broke, Brad.
0: That's just... We just call that Tuesday. That's what we call that. Me dropping stuff and breaking it, yeah.
1: Tim, you're doing a good job. You got to get this next one right, and then you're good to go, okay?
10: Okay, sounds good.
1: Bradley, what is the most popular Twizzler candy flavor? Is it raspberry, strawberry, or red apple?
0: I'm going to say strawberry.
1: You believe it is strawberry? Tim, do you agree or disagree?
10: Yeah, I believe it's strawberry as well.
1: That is also correct. Excellent job, Tim. You got food tickets for Festa Italiana, tickets for Thunder City Speedway for Wednesday race, which is actually today, by the way, and tickets for a Border Cats home game. Plus, your name is in for Brian Adams tickets and dinner for two Boston Pizza.
10: Awesome.
0: Yes, thank you so much for playing along, Tim.
10: Thanks, guys.
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0: 91.5 CKPR, Thunder Bay's radio station, Young Bombs, Aloe Black. 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
1: Sun and cloud for today and a high of 24. Right now in the city, it's 12. So I know your fam has been out picking fresh fruit and vegetables from local farms and stuff like that.
0: Mm-hmm.
1: And I think I've talked to you about it before, but by where I live, there's wild raspberries along like a walking path.
0: Oh, okay.
1: So the kids and I will go down and check it out. And we were down looking, and I was like, oh, that looks like some wild rhubarb. And I was like, oh, guys, like, you've had strawberry rhubarb tarts and pies and whatever. So we'll come back in a few days and see, like, I don't want to say how ripe it is, but, like, if it's ripe, whatever. So we do. We go down. My mom's with us, and she's like, oh, let's bring some scissors so we can cut it. So we go. And we're cutting, and I was like, oh, look, this one has a flower. Isn't that neat? And we're cutting it. We bring it back in a grocery tote bag. We wash it all, like, really, really well, because, like, it's outside. It's along a pathway. We're not picking the stuff that's at the edge of the path where, you know, all the dogs pee. We're picking the stuff that's kind of in the bush a little bit.
0: Mm-hmm.
1: We bring it back. We wash it. The kids are so excited to try it. Chop it up into, like, smaller bite-sized stick pieces, and they're chomping it. And they're like, ah, it kind of doesn't really taste like anything. And then my mom has a look at it. And she's like, Katie, this isn't even rhubarb. And I'm like, oh, it's not? I'm like, oh, I don't know. I thought it was because, like, it had the red on it and it was, like, it was thick and hollowy like rhubarb is. It turns out it's an invasive species.
0: Oh, no!
1: That lives along riverbanks. So while we were being helpful of clearing it out of the riverbanks, it's not necessarily not edible. It's just not rhubarb. So my poor children, I didn't have any because I don't like rhubarb on its own. I like it in a tart. So my poor kids had done all this work. We had washed it and cleaned it and cut it and wrapped it. It was on the stove drying on tea towels. My mom, who helped us gather it, this isn't even rhubarb. And she's like, what was I even thinking? I know what rhubarb looks like. And I was like, I don't know, Shelly. Like, this is your fault, definitely. All your fault. As I made my children eat some sort of wild vegetation.
0: And how did they do after that? Were they okay?
1: Everybody was fine. Yeah,
0: they didn't get like the poisonous diarrhea stuff like from the States. No.
1: Oh my gosh, no. Everybody was fine. If anything, it added a little extra fiber to their diets.
2: The Ministry of Natural Resources is actively responding to numerous high-complexity wildland fires across the province. Rapidly evolving situations and extreme fire hazards are contributing to escalated fire behavior and producing smoke in many areas of the province. Stay informed about the current wildland fire situation by monitoring official information sources like ontario.ca/forestfires, following directions from the Ontario Provincial Police and local authorities, and adhering to any ministerial orders, including evacuation orders, fire bans, and restrictions imposed by the ministry. 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Ontario has activated additional frontline resources to help Ontarians access the support they need. Fire rangers and emergency personnel are working hard to suppress active fires and keep communities safe. Entering the area of an active wildland fire can hinder response efforts and compromise the safety of firefighting crews and emergency personnel. Please stay clear of wildland fires.
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1: My mom just texted me. She's like, fun fact, I'm listening. As I throw her under the bus about the road. But quickly, I did look it up. It's safe to eat and it's edible, and the seeds apparently taste really good.
0: So. Okay.
1: So there's that. Coming up after 8 o'clock, we'll have the jackpot jam for you, giving away 649 tickets.
0: 649 is at $34 million right now, $100 for the tickets. Find out what the jam is right after the 8 o'clock news. Who knew? 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
2: I'm Katie Nichols. Here's what's happening in Thunder Bay. Another day without an air quality advisory for smoke. Rain over the last 2 days has helped crews battling fires in the northwest. The MNR says some good progress has been made on the two largest fires in the region, Thunder Bay 36 and the Atikokan Cluster in the Fort Francis District. There were a dozen new starts yesterday, and the active count is 146, with 52 not under control. A provincial wildfire evacuation center operated by emergency management company Lumex at the Fort William Gardens is ready to help evacuees. Incident Site Commander Jason Kay says as of Monday afternoon, no evacuees had registered at the Emergency Reception Center. He says they're stocked to support people in need of essentials.
3: We can take them and supply them with food, shelter, showers, sleeping facilities, medical needs if they require it. There's dog food on site or pet supplies. And from there, then they can be dispersed if it's long-term displacement, or we can house them here for an extended period of time.
2: The center is open to anyone displaced by the wildfires and can also help people stranded by wildfire-related highway closures. The city's been helping secure shelter space, assisting provincial partners, and sending fire crews to support nearby communities as wildfire activity continues. Although Thunder Bay isn't facing a direct wildfire threat, Fire Chief Dave Tarini says residents are still encouraged to stay prepared with emergency kits.
4: To have a 72-hour kit or go kit just in case something happens and they have to be displaced from their residence. It's always wise to have in that kit some of your important documents, making sure you have enough medication, cash on hand, those kind of things, or just some emergency supplies.
2: Tarini also suggests keeping your vehicle gassed up and to follow trusted sources for updates. First Nation leaders say their communities were left to evacuate without help from the province, and some residents narrowly escaped, and they want a public inquiry into the provincial response. The chief of Gull Bay First Nation, Wilfred King, says it should investigate issues like emergency coordination with First Nations and evacuation planning. He claims the lack of communication and support should horrify all Canadians. A long-serving city councillor has announced he will run again in October. Andrew Folds was first elected in Current River Ward in 2006. He's been re-elected four times. He's the first to declare his intentions in Current River. Folds says he has the experience and leadership skills and that the next council will have numerous serious issues to deal with. Prime Minister Mark Carney and President Donald Trump have agreed to intensify negotiations on the Canada-US-Mexico agreement. That comes after the president threatened to impose a 50% tariff on numerous Canadian goods.
5: We will look at all options in terms of how we would respond if they do come into effect. That's part of what we'll be discussing with premiers. Also in parallel, as I just said, that I'd spoken with the president, we agreed to intensify discussions. We'll begin that right away.
2: Premier Doug Ford is calling for Canada to hit the U.S. back with similar tariffs. He told reporters before the premier's meeting in PEI that Canada is an energy powerhouse that could dismantle the U.S. And the U.S. military says it has completed an 11th night of strikes on Iran as attacks across the Middle East overshadowed diplomatic efforts to salvage an interim ceasefire deal. The targets included aircraft hangars and drone storage sites. Before the barrage, the Iranian Interior Minister was in Pakistan, key mediator in the Strait of Hormuz conflict. For these stories and more, you can find them at tvnewswatch.com. I'm Katie Nichols. Sports is next.
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8: The visiting Tampa Bay Rays scored three times in the first, coasting to an easy 12-2 win in Toronto. Third straight loss for the Blue Jays, who are now 46-55, 12.5 back of first-place Tampa. Rain washed out Boston's home game with Baltimore. The Red Sox have won 14 straight, one short of the franchise record set in 1946. Other big league highlights, Cleveland beat Minnesota 5-2, Texas trouncing the White Sox 10-0. The Dodgers edged Philadelphia 2-1 as the New York Mets blanked Milwaukee 4-0. After a week of no games due to the smoky conditions in Thunder Bay, the Border Cats opened a road trip in Rochester with a 5-2 win. They play there again tonight. Superior International Junior League's Cam River Fighting Walleye have new leadership. Ryan Carlson has been hired as the new coach, and the 30-year-old will have the double duty as general manager. Carlson played university hockey in both Canada and the U.S. and also spent time in the minor pros in the ECHL. The opening round of the 112th Canadian Women's Amateur Golf Championship had to be suspended yesterday due to dangerous weather in Mississauga. Ontario's Shauna Liu shared the clubhouse lead at 3-under through the first seven holes. That's sports. I'm Brian Wyatt.
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2: Sun and cloud for today with a high of 24. It'll be cloudy tonight and down to 14. Tomorrow it's going to be mostly cloudy. Showers expected in the afternoon. Possible thunderstorm. A high of 28, but feeling like 33. Then on Friday, sun and cloud and a high of 26. Right now in Thunder Bay, it's 9. In Atikokan today, sun and cloud with a high of 23. A little cloudy tonight, down to 12. Tomorrow mostly sunshine in the morning. Bit of cloud cover into the afternoon. Possible chance of rain, maybe a thunderstorm as well. High of 27. And on Friday, cloudy and a high of 28. Right now in Atikokan, it's 12.
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1: It's going to be a nice day today. Sun and cloud and a high of 24. Right now in the city, it's 12. There is a right and a wrong way, apparently, when it comes to packing your cooler. Now, it's not about the amount of Tetris skills you have when it comes to putting the things in.
0: Okay, that's good, because I have the Tetris skills.
1: You do?
0: Oh, yes.
1: Okay. Sometimes I find it tough, especially when there's different shaped things. I find that difficult. But anyway, it's about prepping your cooler in advance of putting your picnic things in it. So apparently, and when you hear it, it makes so much sense, you're supposed to pre-chill your cooler.
0: Okay, pre-chilling the cooler.
1: How?
0: Yeah.
1: Right? How would you do that? Do you have room in your freezer to put a cooler?
0: I personally don't. Our freezer isn't that big.
1: Right? Or even like if you had a stand-up freezer or a deep freeze, right? Mm-hmm. Like what are you moving? Yeah, usually they're full.
0: Yeah, my deep freeze isn't that big. It's full all the time. So
1: yeah. So what you're supposed to do is put in like a bag of ice, or you've got some frozen water bottles all ready to go, and you put that in the cooler and you let that sit for an hour or so while you get everything else ready. And then you can still include those things in your cooler if you want, or you're putting like your regular ice packs. Then you pack your cooler as per normal, and you pack it tightly because you want to eliminate the warm air gaps that could create in the space and whatever. And then that should help keep your stuff that much cooler for longer by pre-cooling it.
0: It makes sense.
1: When I hear it, it sounds so obvious.
0: Yeah.
1: And I'm like, did I already know that? I'm like, I don't think I did, because I've literally never done that in my life.
0: I feel kind of stupid now, because we had a whole bunch of those spare ice packs, which are just water from the, you know, the foods, the food delivery service things. Yeah. And I'm like, wow, we don't need these. So I like got rid of them.
1: Oh, really? Yeah. See, I have two of them. My fridge freezer is not that big, so I kept two of them. But that would make sense to use like those things in your coolers. You pre-chill them and then you take them out, because they take up a lot of room.
0: Yeah.
1: And then you put in, you know, all the other rest of your stuff into there.
0: Yeah.
1: Again, it seems so obvious. And now that I'm saying it out loud, it's like, was I ever known to this? No, never once have I ever made that easier for myself. Okay, got it. Yeah.
0: It's 8:13. Oh, Katie, I'm just looking at the list of the scoring for the birthdays.
1: It's not going in my favor right now.
0: No, five losses in a row.
1: Yeah.
0: You are on a losing skid.
1: A skid. Thank you.
0: Yeah.
1: You make it sound like a skid sometimes comes to a halt.
0: You're the Toronto Blue Jays of birthdays. That's what you
1: are. No. We got to turn it around.
0: It's coming up here in about 5-10 minutes.
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0: 91.5 CKPR, Thunder Bay's radio station with the Black Eyed Peas. Let's get it started. Our jackpot jam for this morning. Hello there.
1: Good morning, Brad and Katie.
2: Good morning, caller number 9 on the jackpot jam today.
1: Thank you so much.
0: You did it. You've got yourself $100 in Lotto 649 tickets.
1: That's fabulous.
0: $34 million, that's where that's at.
2: People often joke, you know, not everyone would know that they would win the lottery, but, you know, there would be signs, you know, things on the down low. What might be a sign that you've won $34 million?
1: Oh, a big block party.
2: You would, for everyone to celebrate your big win?
1: Absolutely.
2: Gosh, you're so nice.
0: That would be a big sign, wouldn't it?
2: That would be a big sign. Absolutely. Good luck in the draw.
1: Thank you so much.
0: Thank you. It's 8:20 and we're Brad and Katie.
2: Sun and cloud today and a high of 24. Right now in the city, it's 12.
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0: Celebrity birthdays. There's a lot of celebrities celebrating today. A.J. Cook, who's J.J. on Criminal Minds, 48 years old. David Spade, 62. John Leguizamo, 66 years old. Willem Dafoe is 71. Don Henley, 79. Danny Glover is 80 years old.
2: Oh, Danny Glover.
0: And we do have a royal birthday.
2: Oh, boy.
0: Young Prince George.
2: Oh, really?
0: Prince George of Wales, the future king, is a teenager today.
2: No way.
0: Yeah, 13 years old.
2: Starting eating college soon, I know that much.
0: Yeah.
2: Wowee.
0: How is he 13 already?
2: That's a great question.
0: Okay. You're guessing on somebody that is 34 years old today.
2: Okay.
0: Started their showbiz career in 2002 on the popular show Barney and Friends.
2: Okay.
0: One of the stars of a very popular show since 2021. Had a kidney transplant in 2017.
2: Selena Gomez.
0: And the first person to hit 100 million followers on Instagram. What's your guess?
2: My guess is Selena Gomez. Because I remember that she was on Barney and then she's in Only Murders in the Building, which I love, love, love that show so much. So that is, I feel very confident in this answer.
0: Usually when you're confident, though, it backfires on you.
2: That's very true. It doesn't work out for me.
0: We'll find out after this.
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1: Due to the high to extreme fire hazard, increased wildland fire activity, and the current fire load, the Ministry of Natural Resources has declared a restricted fire zone for the Northwest Fire Region and parts of the Northeast Fire Region. The areas impacted are from the southwest border of the U.S., Manitoba and Ontario, north along the Manitoba border to southwest of the Echoing River, southeast to 40 kilometers northeast of the community of Kitchenemaycusib, east to 73 kilometers northwest of the community of Attawapiskat, south to 12 kilometers south of Highway 11, west to the northeast tip of Sandlink Lakes, south following Sandlink Creek to Northeast Bay on McKay Lake, following the eastern shore of McKay Lake to the Pick River, south along the Pick River to Lake Superior, Canada-U.S. border. Outdoor fires are banned. For more details and a precise map of the restricted fire zone boundaries, visit the interactive fire map at ontario.ca/fire updates. Follow MNR on social media at ON Forest Fires.
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3: Katie's celebrity birthday that she's guessing on is 34 years old today. 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
2: I'm Katie Nichols. Here's what's happening in Thunder Bay. A dozen new fire starts in the Northwest region yesterday. The total number is at 146, 53 not under control. The MNR says that the favorable weather conditions have helped crews assigned to the two largest fires in making some good progress. Vets Around the Corner, which is a community veterinary program from Southern Ontario, went to Armstrong and White Sand First Nation to rescue pets left behind during the wildfire evacuations. Chief Executive Officer William Woodstock says in many cases the pets had run out of food and water.
3: We were able to rescue two cats, four chickens, which we didn't expect when we went up there, three budgies. And I think we had seven or eight dogs. There's a lot more that are up there still. So we left behind some food and stuff with the first responders that are up there to be able to take care of them. We just didn't have the ability to fly out more.
2: Vets Around the Corner have set up an emergency clinic at the Grandview Arena. There will be financial implications for the Thunder Bay Border Cats after several of their games last week were canceled because of the wildfire smoke in the city. Vice President and General Manager Brian Graham.
4: When you're really essentially in business for 36 days a year, that's your home schedule, and you lose six of those dates without getting any of them back, obviously, with the way the calendar fell, it is pretty tough financially. But, you know, it's kind of like taking a 90-mile-an-hour fastball in the ribs. You fall down in the box, and you get up and dust yourself off and go to first base and kind of live for another day. So we'll deal with it.
2: Four canceled games against La Crosse will be made up as doubleheaders in Wisconsin, but games against Wausau can't be rescheduled. In sports, Tampa crushing the Jays 12-2. It's the third straight loss for Toronto. The series continues tonight at the Rogers Centre. Border Cats ended a five-game slide in Rochester with a 5-2 win. They play again tonight. And the Utah Mammoth has signed NHL defenseman John Marino to an eight-year deal worth $54 million. The 29-year-old had a career high of 36 points in 80 games last season. For these stories and more, you can find them at tvnewswatch.com. I'm Katie Nichols.
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2: 7 cloud for today and a high of 24. Cloudy tonight, down to 14. Tomorrow, mostly cloud cover. We're expecting rain in the afternoon, maybe a thunderstorm coming through with a high of 28, feeling like 33. Then on Friday, sun and cloud and a high of 26. Right now, Thunder Bay, it's 9.
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0: barbecue roast beef sandwiches are back at Arby's. 2 for $10 for a limited time. Arby's, we have the meats.
1: Ed Harris is on the Yellowstone spinoff, Dutton Ranch, but he is not happy right now.
2: No.
1: Many reasons why. Here's one of the reasons why he's not happy about being on the show.
3: Because I didn't feel I was being used.
1: So he was, when he was sold this, he was said he was going to be one of the four main characters, and he feels he is not.
2: Oh.
1: He feels he's not one of the four main characters. They keep cutting his scenes, you know, after they film him. In fact, there was one scene that he was really disappointed about where he actually sang a song.
2: Oh.
1: He was in a bar and he sang a song, and we've never seen it.
2: Hit the editor's room floor.
1: Yeah, exactly. So his contract was for 2 seasons, and he said he will do the next season, but then he's out after that.
2: Yeah, that's too bad. He's such a great actor. Rosie O'Donnell getting candid about her recent cosmetic surgery. Now, before, you know, she did believe that facelifts went against her feminist values. That's what she said. But she said that after she lost 60 pounds, her excess skin left her looking sad. Even when she felt happy. So she was like, yeah, the price made her uncomfortable. She spent $90,000 on this facelift.
1: $90,000.
2: That's a lot. She said she joked she would never spend that kind of money on a car, but the decision to do it was so that she could not chase youth, but to feel more like herself again.
1: Okay.
2: And when you look at recent photos of her, I think she looks great.
1: Mm-hmm.
2: She doesn't look like she's, you know, a piece of saran wrap stretched to the back of her head and tied in a knot.
1: Yeah.
2: You know, it's... She looks great. And if it cost her $90,000, I think she got her money's worth.
1: Is that a good, I don't know what they're worth. Is $90,000 a good deal?
2: And that's $90,000 American, right?
1: I have no idea.
2: I think that's expensive, but either way, we know she can afford it.
1: But yeah, you're right. But if you're having somebody working on your face, you don't want somebody that's offering discounts either, right?
2: No, we're not going to Groupon with them.
1: You know, exactly. Yeah, you're not getting a punch card where, you know, you get like 4 procedures and the 5th one is free.
2: Oh, right? Wouldn't that be a great idea, though?
1: That's your Pop Pulse. We'll do it again tomorrow morning at 6:40.
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1: 8:41. Let's do some updating on what's going on around our region with all the forest fires and closures, things like that. Okay, first off, we're still in a restricted fire zone. That's going to be for a while yet, I imagine.
2: Mm-hmm.
1: There were 12 new fires over the past day. Total of 146 now, so that's 53 of them that are not under control. So that number did go up a little bit since yesterday.
2: Yeah, still a couple of highway closures, 527 Gull Bay First Nation and Armstrong, and a smaller secondary highway up that way as well, Highway 811 off of Highway 527 there, and Inwood Road from Highway 17 also still closed.
1: Mm-hmm. There is that emergency vet clinic that's going on at Grandview. That's specifically for pets from the wildfires.
2: Yes, they were able to go up and rescue a few of them, bring some back on a plane. But if you're able to get your pet out and with you here in the city and it needs some attention, you can drop by Grandview for some of that.
1: Yeah. All the, you know, the city, all the outdoor facilities, services, those are back to operating normally. Now, the donation sites have reached their capacity.
2: Yeah, they're full, which is fantastic news. They're just sorting through everything. So if you're able to donate a couple hours to help with that, I'm sure they'd appreciate it. Yeah.
1: Monetary donations, they're still accepting those at the United Way through their, you know, through their site. You can check it out. So.
2: Absolutely.
1: It's 8:43. Here's Camera, Ed Sheeran, Thunder Bay's radio station, 91.5 CKPR.

0: 91.5 CKPR, Thunder Bay's radio station with fun. We are young. It's 8:36. Morning to you. We're a Thunder Bay's morning show with Brad and Katie.
1: Sun and cloud today and a high of 24. Right now in Thunder Bay, it's 12.
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0: 91.5 CKPR Thunder Bay's radio station with Sean Desmond, Jamie Fine. That's Body. It's 8:49. Good morning. It's Brad and Katie.
1: It's sun and cloud today. It's going to be pretty nice. A high 24. Right now in the city, it's 12.
0: Yesterday in the evening, it was probably around 6 o'clock in the evening, we were driving on the expressway. We were heading south.
1: Okay.
0: And coming up to the Arthur Street intersection, right around there. And this truck was changing lanes in front of us. So switching from the right lane into, because we were in the left lane, and then it was turning left onto Arthur Street, right?
1: Okay.
0: It was a pickup truck, government truck, and it had a trailer behind it, and I just noticed the trailer, and it was one of those bear traps.
1: That's pretty cool. Okay. Yeah. I don't think I've ever really seen one in person.
0: Yeah. So I've seen them in provincial parks before, so I kind of knew what they look like, right?
1: Yeah.
0: And it has the caution bear sign on it, kind of thing,
1: yes,
0: right?
1: Oh, yes, yeah, I guess it would.
0: So it kind of pulled in front of us, and my son asked, he goes, is there a bear in there? I'm like, no, there's no bear. There's something in there. I don't know what's laying in there or whatever.
1: Yeah, just supplies or whatever.
0: Yeah, junk or whatever. We got closer. It was a bear.
1: There was a
0: bear in there. Yeah.
1: That's the coolest thing ever.
0: Yeah, he was having a big old nap. That bear was tranquilized.
1: Just sleepy Winnie. On his way to a new location.
0: Yeah, I had so many questions. I want to roll down the window and talk to these guys, but there were a couple lanes over. It's like, where are you going? Where are you bringing the bear? What's happening?
1: Where did it come from?
0: Yeah, where did
1: Is
0: you
1: it
0: get
1: okay?
0: It? Yeah, but oh well.
1: Oh, that's so cool. See, I never see any cool wildlife ever. Not like on my drive to Winnipeg a few weeks ago. Nothing. I saw nothing. Not deer, not moose, not eagles. We might have seen a wolf, but it was like a kilometer down the road. We saw something going across, and I'm like, I don't even know what that is.
0: Mm.
1: It could be a dog, for all I know. It could be a ghost. I don't know. I don't see cool animals ever. And you are just driving on the highway, and you see a bear.
0: There's a bear right there. No, he was sleeping. He was taking a nap.
1: But still, you saw a bear. Gosh, that's so cool. Well, I hope everything works out for that bear and its new home.
0: 8:51, we have a 30-minute music mix right after this.
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0: before you go, there's something I want you to have.
1: Oh, it's beautiful. But wait a minute, isn't this...
0: Shh. Yeah, yes it is.
1: But I thought the old lady dropped it into the ocean in the air.
0: Well, baby, I went down and got it for you.

0: 91.5 CKPR, Thunder Bay's radio station with talk and time machine. And I was finishing a 30-minute music mix. Hello, it's Thunder Bay's morning show with Brad and Katie. Amanda Marshall coming back to Thunder Bay.
1: Pretty exciting. The 30th anniversary Dark Horse Tour. She'll be hitting the auditorium in November.
0: Yeah, I think the last time I saw Amanda Marshall would have been when she was in town here for one of the blues festivals.
1: Oh, okay.
0: Yeah, put on a great show. She was awesome.
1: Fantastic.
0: Yeah. Tickets, details, want to find out more? 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
14: Sun and cloud for today and a high of 24. A little cloudy tonight, down to 14. Tomorrow it's going to be cloudy. Chance of showers in the afternoon. Maybe a thunderstorm. A high of 28, but feeling like 33. Then on Friday, sun and cloud and a high of 26.
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0: 91.5 CKPR, Thunder Bay's radio station with Teddy and I Hope. Hello, it's Thunder Bay's morning show with Brad and Katie.
1: I have an update to the invasive species plant that my children and my mother accidentally ate the other day. I thought.
0: You mean, the one that you fed to them? Let's not just say that they ate.
1: So I thought it might have been wild rhubarb, but like I don't eat rhubarb. I've never grown rhubarb. I was like, oh, there's a plant with a thick looking stem and it's red like rhubarb. That must be rhubarb. Nothing else looks like it. That's wrong. My mom tasted it and then she was like, hold on a second. I know what rhubarb looks like, and this isn't it. So we looked it up, and it's called a Himalayan balsam. It's an invasive species here in the Northern Hemisphere. It has, quote, explosive seed pods.
0: Really?
1: So, yeah. But
0: but you weren't eating that part of it, though.
1: No. We did see some with flowers, so maybe I'll go back because the plant is very edible. Okay, so according to the internet, it's okay to eat many different parts of the plant, actually. The seeds in it are like nutty and peppery, so that's something that could be good. The leaves you can use in salads, and you don't want to use them when they're too old, otherwise they get too bitter, or you can throw those ones into soup. The stems, get this, you can use as a natural straw.
0: Oh.
1: Look at me, saving the turtles, one invasive plant at a time. Just doing my best to clean up the creek beds here around town.
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0: 91.5 CKPR, Thunder Bay's radio station. There's Rude from Magic. It's Brad and Katie. Let's do a little bit of an update here and everything that's happening around the region with the fires. We're, of course, still in a restricted fire zone.
1: Yes.
0: There were a dozen new fires over the past 24 hours. So that brings the total to 146, 53 of them not under control.
1: Mm-hmm. Still a couple of road closures in the area, 527 Gull Bay First Nation and Armstrong, as well as one of the smaller offshoot highways there, 811. Inwood Road as well closed from Highway 17.
0: We've got emergency vet clinic at Grandview going on right now. Though this is specifically for pets from the wildfires.
1: Yes, so they were able to fly up to some of the communities affected, rescue some animals that had run out of food and water, and bring some of them back. But if you're able to get your animal out and you have it here in town from the wildfires, you are able to bring it to Grandview to have it checked out.
0: Okay, as far as the city here, all the outdoor facilities, services, they're back to operating, you know, as normal.
1: Mm-hmm.
0: The donations, they're full, right?
1: They are totally full. But if you're able to volunteer a couple hours to help get things sorted so it can get to the people who need it the most, that would be appreciated. Details on all this stuff is also up at tbnewswatch.com.
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0: 91.5 CKPR, Thunder Bay's radio station with Opalite from Taylor Swift. Hello, it's Brad and Katie, and we have partnered up with Ultimate Gymnastics and Crafty Elk. And every Friday this month, we're giving away tickets to see Bryan Adams.
1: That's right. Bare Bones Tour, the September 3rd show at the Auditorium, and Dinner for Two at Boston Pizza. A nice little dinner and a show date night. And our next draw is coming up on Friday morning.
0: What you're doing to get your name in on this is you just listen for the cue to call. Mm-hmm. Ninth caller through. When you hear it, you right away win a CKPR t-shirt, and then you're entered in for the grand prize.
1: That's right. You can also get in to win by playing Big Brain on Brad. Next opportunity for that one coming up tomorrow morning, 7:35.
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1: Sun and cloud for today and a high of 24. A little cloudy tonight, down to 14. Tomorrow it's going to be cloudy. Chance of showers in the afternoon. Maybe a thunderstorm. A high of 28, but feeling like 33. Then on Friday, sun and cloud and a high of 26.
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That's When You're Gone, and now we're gone, gone, gone. 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
1: Sun and cloud for today and a high of 24. A little cloudy tonight, down to 14. Tomorrow it's going to be cloudy. Chance of showers in the afternoon. Maybe a thunderstorm. A high of 28, but feeling like 33. Then on Friday, sun and cloud and a high of 26.
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1: 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And that was finishing a 91-minute commercial-free coffee break. Hello, it's Brad and Katie hanging around a little longer. We're only a couple days away from the garden tour, Thunder Bay Art Gallery's garden tour.
2: Yeah, it's coming up fast. That's on Sunday, actually. It's on all day from 10 till 4. And you get to visit the beautiful gardens, private gardens, actually, from around the city that are participating in this. And I just remember thinking, the amount of time and work that people have put in into cultivating these beautiful spaces, and then we get this opportunity to go and like appreciate them, I think is really, really cool.
1: And it's a busy one. You want to get your tickets ahead of time for this one. They'll have like 700 people on this tour.
2: That's so crazy.
1: With different buses going around. It's pretty awesome, huh?
2: It's really cool that you get to do it. So it's $35 regular ticket price. If you're a member of the gallery, it's only $25. And details on tickets and all of the info that you're looking for is at ckpr.com.
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0: 91.5 CKPR, Thunder Bay's radio station with the weekend and cry for me. Hello, we're Brad and Katie. Grill and Chill is coming up tomorrow already. Cristiano Riccio's house is where we're going to.
1: Yeah. Hope the backyard's ready, pal, because we're excited. We're going to come. We're going to have a good time. Montana's is going to be there. They got like a couple of really big coolers that they like, you know, lug into the space. They set it all up and then like there's ribs. It's like, okay, how many ribs do we got left? Oh, we got everything on the barbecue. It's good to go. People are stuffing face. It's a great time.
0: The food is so good.
1: Every time.
0: And you never know, really know what kind of appetizers they'll bring, because that changes quite often.
1: Mm-hmm.
0: Right?
1: I like that element of surprise. So mm-hmm. I never want to find out in advance. I want to go. I'm going to go meet Cristiano. We're going to hang out, see what's what, meet the friends and the fam. Again, stuff our faces. I still haven't picked up my food poncho.
0: The food poncho.
1: My bib. My
0: the
1: poncho
0: rib,
1: bib.
0: The rib sauce saving poncho.
1: Right. Yeah. I should. It's going to be so much fun. Cristiano. Also getting a $50 gift card from Montana's and a case of their signature Texas Bold barbecue sauce.
0: Propane we're using is from Sergeant Propane, and Cristiano will be entered in to win the barbecue at the end of the summer, courtesy of Memorial Home Hardware.
1: Yeah.
0: We've got more of these to do throughout the summer, so you don't want to miss out. Enter.
1: Yeah, get it online, ckpr.com.
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8: Anishinaabe Aski Nation leaders call for change over the handling of this year's wildfire season. 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

0: 91.5 CKPR, Thunder Bay's radio station with Tom Cochran and Life is a Highway. Hello, it's Brad and Katie with you here yet. And coming up tomorrow on the show, what do we got going on? Oh, three things you didn't know yesterday.
1: Yes, that is, in fact, on Thursday. It's going to be a good one. Also, the ladies of the internet, Bradley, have gotten together and we have collectively decided some of the things that we like when guys do these things. We're calling them flexes. Okay. And it makes them instantly attractive. And I'm going to run these by you. Maybe I should run them by your wife and see if you do any of these.
0: I don't know if I'm excited about this or scared. I really don't know.
1: Or should we be concerned? Yeah. Either way, we're going to go over this. It's all coming up tomorrow.
2: The Ministry of Natural Resources is actively responding to numerous high-complexity wildland fires across the province. Rapidly evolving situations and extreme fire hazards are contributing to escalated fire behavior and producing smoke in many areas of the province. Stay informed about the current wildland fire situation by monitoring official information sources like ontario.ca/forestfires, following directions from the Ontario Provincial Police and local authorities, and adhering to any ministerial orders, including evacuation orders, fire bans, and restrictions imposed by the ministry. 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Ontario has activated additional frontline resources to help Ontarians access the support they need. Fire rangers and emergency personnel are working hard to suppress active fires and keep communities safe. Entering the area of an active wildland fire can hinder response efforts and compromise the safety of firefighting crews and emergency personnel. Please stay clear of wildland fires.
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7: I'm Sherry Levisky-Kotick. Here's what's happening in Thunder Bay. The Anishinaabe Nation is calling for the immediate removal of the current Ministry of Natural Resources director, as well as a public inquiry into this year's wildfire response. Collins First Nation Chief Helen Pavila says she returned to her community this week.
8: The videos, the pictures that are out there right now don't do the justice. It's horrible. It's awful. And those words are just, you know, those words are not enough to explain what we saw.
7: A major concern raised by NAN is that when Premier Doug Ford visited the city last weekend, he did not meet with representatives from First Nations impacted by the wildfires. NAN accuses Ford of only focusing on mining and forestry concerns in the area. The Ontario SPCA and Humane Society Northwest Animal Centre is helping keep families and their pets together by providing emergency support for animals displaced by the wildfires. Regional Director Shauna Beaulieu says they freed up shelter space for emergency boarding.
9: Maybe you have too many pets that are to fit in a hotel room, or you just need emergency board. So that is a service that we are offering. We're offering emergency boarding for animals that have evacuated with their families.
7: Beaulieu says emergency boarding, veterinary services, and supplies are provided at no cost for wildfire evacuees. KCATS has transformed its warehouse office at 670 Beaver Hall Place into a donation hub for all displaced fire evacuees in the city. Thousands of donations have been received since evacuations first began. Volunteers have been organizing the steady inflow of donations, sorting clothing sizes, toys, playpens, and strollers made available to families in need. Donations can be picked up at the KCAT's office and warehouse Monday to Friday from 9 until 5. Some neighborhood residents are saying no to the proposed 2 7-story apartments on Arundel Street. At an open house this week, residents expressed concerns over traffic and safety, loss of green space, and walkability. City Director of Development Services Joel DePuter says feedback from the meeting will go to the developer of the project.
10: The developer is receiving feedback at this meeting to potentially make adjustments to its site plan. The city has issued notice and will again be issuing notice relative to the public meeting. And is requesting feedback that in submissions that it can consider when preparing its report.
7: City Council approved surplusing the land back in April, but the actual sale is conditional on rezoning. He said the decision to rezone the land from community to urban mid-rise will go before Council on August 11th. Statistics Canada is reporting that national crime rates and severity both fell in 2025. The agency says the reduction was driven by the rate of break and enter cases falling for a third year in a row. The crime severity index dropped 5% last year. And research on the opioid epidemic shows that construction workers are disproportionately impacted by it. The study looked at the occupations of people who died from an overdose in Ontario between 2017 and 2024. Researchers found that occupations where there is more risk for injury could be a factor that makes people more vulnerable to the opioid epidemic. For more details on these and other stories, log on to tbnewswatch.com.
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13: After back-to-back losses to Tampa, the Blue Jays will try to turn things around tonight in Game 3 of the series. Last night, the visiting Rays scored 3 times in the first inning, coasting to an easy 12-2 win. The Jays are 46-55, 12.5 back of first-place Tampa. Rain washed out Boston's home game with Baltimore. The Red Sox have won 14 in a row. That's one short of the franchise record set in 1946. Other big league highlights: how Cleveland beat Minnesota 5-2, Texas trouncing the White Sox 10-0, the Dodgers edge Philadelphia 2-1, and the New York Mets blank Milwaukee 4-0. Well, a week after no games due to the smoky conditions in Thunder Bay, Border Cats were able to open a road trip in Rochester last night, and they did so with a 5-2 win. They play there again tonight. Superior International Junior Hockey League's Cam River Fighting Walleye have new leadership. Ryan Carlson has been hired as the new coach, and the 30-year-old will have the double duty as general manager. Carlson played university hockey in Canada and the U.S. and also spent some time in the minor pros in the ECHL. That's sports. I'm Brian Wyatt.
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15: A few clouds this afternoon, a little windy as well. 24, it's going to feel like 25. A few clouds tonight, overnight low of 14. Cloudy tomorrow, chances of showers, risk of a thunderstorm tomorrow as well. It's going to get humid. 28, it's going to feel like 33 tomorrow.
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17: Can't touch this. Can't touch this. Can't touch this. Can't touch this.

0: 91.5 CKPR Thunder Bay's radio station. Video killed the radio star. That's the Buggles for your retro lunch. Gunbuster Video. Wow, what a difference. Oh, yeah, I'm sure that brought you back. Blockbuster, all those video stores way back when. I had Jumbo Video growing up. Maybe you did as well, wherever you're from. But anyway, if you're in your 30s or older than that, you can probably still imagine the feeling of walking into that neighborhood video store. And a website has a list of five nostalgic smells every video store of the 90s had. That includes overheated plastic, mostly due to the VHS tapes and their cases, but also the TVs and desktop computers at the counters too. The smell of carpet cleaner and vacuums. For some reason, most video shops were carpeted with that thin industrial grade carpet, which required commercial vacuums as well as carpet cleaners too. Even if it was a faint smell, it was there. And who can forget the stale, buttery popcorn smell? One reason for all the vacuuming was the high likelihood of popcorn being sold, or at least being there and occasionally being sold. Also, the smell of printed paper. And it wasn't just the inventory sheets and the dot matrix receipts that you would get. Those stores usually had posters, zines, and advertisements from local theaters, and they also sold some magazines or even books there too. And lastly, the Glade Aqua Waves air freshener. According to many nostalgic accounts online, this air freshener may have been used in many of the Blockbuster stores throughout the 90s. That scent has notes of sparkling mandarin, ocean air, sea salt, and island flowers, and would have added another layer of vaguely exotic excitement to the Blockbuster experience back in the day. And yeah, I miss it a lot. On the way for your retro lunch, some Burton Cummings and John Parr coming up.
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1: CKPR weather.
0: A few clouds, a little windy, looking at a high of 25. Cloudy tonight, overnight low of 14. Cloudy with chances of showers tomorrow, risk of a thunderstorm as well. It's going to get humid, 28. It's going to feel like 33 tomorrow.
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91.5 CKPR Thunder Bay's radio station, my own way to rock. That's Burton Cummings for your retro lunch. And just a bit of a fire update for you. Yes, we are still in a restricted fire zone. 12 new fires started yesterday for a total of 146 fires. 53 of them are not under control. And there are still some road closures too. Highway 527 between Gull Bay First Nation and Armstrong is closed. Same with Inwood Road from Highway 17 and Highway 811 in both directions between North Road and Highway 527. There is an emergency vet clinic at Grandview specifically for pets from the wildfires. The city says all outdoor facilities and services are back to operating normally with the air quality getting better in town. And the city also says donation sites have reached their capacity because, as we know, Thunder Bay has a huge heart. Monetary donations to support

0: those affected by the fires can still be made through the United Way of Thunder Bay. Alanis Morissette on the way, Eurythmics coming up.
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0: 91.5 CKPR Thunder Bay's radio station, Dancing in the Flames. That's The Weeknd, Billie Eilish in there too with Bad Guy. And CKPR presents Live on the Waterfront. It's back tonight at the waterfront. With the air quality getting better, you can enjoy a free night of music. There's going to be live music tonight, food vendors on site, some games to play as well, and tonight is New Wave Rock Night. It's going to be a lot of fun. Lady Mullet and the Mayhem will be up on stage, same with Cole Moronic, and The Kings. Yes, the band that sings This Beat Goes On, Switch Into Glide. They'll be up on stage tonight. Like I said, it's a free show from 6 to 9 tonight at Marina Park. Bring a lawn chair and enjoy the show for Live on the Waterfront tonight. Great Big C on the way. Alex Warren coming up.
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0: 91.5 CKPR Thunder Bay's radio station, Ordinary Day. That's Great Big C. Alex Warren in there too with Fever Dream. You may have heard of someone that has a green thumb, which means they're really good at gardening. Have you ever heard of a texting thumb? Well, maybe your thumbs have hurt from too much texting before. And if that's the case, you might need to give them a break. Health experts are saying that all that texting, scrolling, and swiping can lead to what's called texting thumb. And symptoms include stiffness, throbbing near the thumb joint, and even clicking when you bend your thumb. It's because today's smartphones are much larger and heavier, and people use them for way more than just calls and texts. It's not like 20 years ago where we just had the cell phones for calling and texting. It's different. We use everything on our smartphone now. And all those hours of scrolling can put extra strain on your hands too. But here are a few simple changes that can help you out with that. You can take breaks. You know, take breaks, change up how you hold your phone as well. Maybe switch hands and use voice to text whenever possible. That way your thumbs aren't doing all the heavy lifting. Experts also recommend you do daily thumb and wrist stretches as well. Shaboozy coming up.
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0: We've got a few clouds today and a high of 25. Cloudy tonight, overnight low of 14. Cloudy tomorrow, chances of showers in the afternoon, risk of a thunderstorm as well. Windy, it's going to get humid tomorrow too. 28, it'll feel like 33.
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0: Summer barbecues are great, aren't they? 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

0: 53 of them are not under control. And yes, there are still some road closures as well. That includes Highway 527 between Gull Bay First Nation and Armstrong. Also, Inwood Road from Highway 17 is closed, and Highway 811 in both directions between North Road and Highway 527. There is also an emergency vet clinic at Grandview specifically for pets from the wildfires. Also, all outdoor facilities in the city and services are back to operating normally with the air quality getting better. Also, the city says donation sites have reached their capacity. And I mean, we know that Thunder Bay has a huge heart, so thanks to everyone who helped out and donated towards that. Keep in mind though, monetary donations to support those affected by the fires, you can still make those, and they can be made through the United Way of Thunder Bay's website as well. On the way, some Tyler Shaw, Ellie Goulding after this.
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No excuses. That's Virginia to Vegas. It's JD, and here's a bit of a fire update for you. Yes, we are still in a restricted fire zone. Yesterday, 12 new fires started for a total of 146.

0: 91.5 CKPR Thunder Bay's radio station. That's run to you from Tyler Shaw, Ellie Golding in there too. And keep listening for that Brian Adams cue to call. Thanks to Ultimate Gymnastics and Crafty Elk. You have a chance to win tickets to see Brian Adams live on his Bare Bones Acoustic Tour show September 3rd at the Thunder Bay Community Auditorium. Not only will you get a pair of tickets for that show, you'll also get dinner for two at Boston Pizza. And every Friday in July, we give away that prize pack, so we'll have another one to give away this Friday. So keep listening for that cue to call today. When you hear it, be caller 9, and you'll instantly win some CKPR swag, and you'll be entered for the grand prize. Tomorrow morning, you can also get in by playing Big Brain on Brad. They're back with that tomorrow morning at 7:35 on Thunder Bay's morning show. And Brad and Katie will announce the weekly grand prize winner this Friday, as they do every Friday during the month of July. So keep listening for that cue to call.
1: Due to the high to extreme fire hazard, increased wildland fire activity, and the current fire load, the Ministry of Natural Resources has declared a restricted fire zone for the Northwest Fire Region and parts of the Northeast Fire Region. The areas impacted are from the southwest border of the U.S., Manitoba and Ontario, north along the Manitoba border to southwest of the Echoing River, southeast to 40 kilometers northeast of the community of Kitchenemaycusib, east to 73 kilometers northwest of the community of Attawapiskat, south to 12 kilometers south of Highway 11, west to the northeast tip of Sand Link Lakes, south following Sand Link Creek to Northeast Bay on McKay Lake, following the eastern shore of McKay Lake to the Pick River, south along the Pick River to Lake Superior, Canada-US border. Outdoor fires are banned. 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

0: 91.5 CKPR Thunder Bay's radio station, His Problem Instead. That's Alexander Stewart. And racing is back tonight at the Thunder City Speedway. CKPR presents the Thunder City Speedway's 2026 racing season. And tonight is the Richard Schutte Double Deuce Tribute Night. You can also meet the drivers tonight as well. So that's all happening at the Speedway. And the Central Canada Slingshot Series, they're set to go at 6 o'clock tonight, where you can check out the 8 to 13-year-old drivers battle it out at the Speedway. They're a lot of fun to watch. And after their race is done, the regular races will start at 6:30 tonight. Details on that, just go to CKPR.com. Coleman Hell on the way, Olivia Dean coming up.
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0: 91.5 CKPR Thunder Bay's radio station, Two Heads. That's Coleman Hell. It's JD. And last week, the guys on social media were listing the girl flexes that make them attractive. This week, the ladies are weighing in. So here are the best guy flexes that instantly make them attractive, according to women on social media. And we'll get into thoughtfulness. One lady said the little things, like grabbing a snack or a drink for me too, if he's getting one for himself. Also, loving animals. One girl said, when animals love a man and he loves them back by being gentle and nice to them, that's such an enormous green flag. Others said, being the same only with kids as well. Humility made the list as well, being able to admit that they don't know certain things and that they might not be the smartest or the strongest person in the room. Also, being prepared, thinking ahead and anticipating things correctly. It makes life much smoother not to be moving from disaster to disaster. Another lady said, kindness to random people. It's noticed and bodes well for a future relationship. Also, competence too. Don't flex, don't make a fuss, just do the thing and do it well. Other highlights that women weighed in on how a guy can become attractive: proactive problem solving, making people feel comfortable, being musical made the list as well. And here's an interesting one: being forklift certified. One girl said, my man got twice as attractive when he said that. You know, I was forklift certified like 15 years ago. Maybe I should do that again. Something to think about. Ed Sheeran on the way, Teddy Swims coming up.
1: 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The CKPR crew are on the streets, in the parks, at barbecues, and at all the

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5: A few clouds, a little windy today too, and 25. Cloudy tonight, overnight low of 14. Cloudy tomorrow with chances of showers in the afternoon. Risk of a thunderstorm as well. Windy, 28. It'll feel like 33 tomorrow.
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It really got me thinking, were you out drinking? 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It's been a year now, think I figured out how to let you go and let communication die out. 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You'd come over and you'd stay the night.

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0: 91.5 CKPR Thunder Bay's radio station, If the World Was Ending. That's JP Sachs with Julia Michaels. And here's a bit of a fire update for you. We are still in a restricted fire zone. 12 new fires started yesterday for a total of 146. 53 of them are not under control. And there are still a few road closures too. Highway 527 between Gull Bay First Nation and Armstrong is still closed. Same with Inwood Road from Highway 17 and Highway 811 in both directions between North Road and Highway 527. There is also an emergency vet clinic set up at Grandview specifically for pets from the wildfires. And the City of Thunder Bay says all outdoor facilities and services are back to operating normally due to the air quality getting better. And also the city says donation sites have reached capacity because Thunder Bay has such a huge heart. So thank you to everyone who helped out with that. Keep in mind, you can still make monetary donations to support those affected by the fires, and you can do that through the United Way of Thunder Bay's website as well. Talk on the way, Fifth Harmony coming up.
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0: 91.5 CKPR Thunder Bay's radio station. That's Time Machine from Talk Fifth Harmony with Ty Dolla Sign in there too, and Work From Home. And the Grill and Chill Party is happening at Cristiano Riccio's place tomorrow. Congratulations to Cristiano. That party is happening there. And we've got more parties coming up throughout the summer. 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All we need is your backyard for it. 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

0: CKPR, good afternoon. Who is this?
1: Hi, this is Jackie.
0: Hi, Jackie. How's it going today?
1: Oh, good. How are you?
0: I'm doing good. I'm happy to tell you you're caller number 9.
1: Sweet. I've been trying to get through.
0: Well, today was your lucky day, or today is your lucky day, rather. So you are in to win that grand prize thanks to Ultimate Gymnastics and Crafty Elk, a pair of tickets to see Bryan Adams on his Acoustic Bare Bones Tour show September 3rd at the Auditorium, plus dinner for two at Boston Pizza is included. We'll find out if you're the winner coming up on Friday. And for getting in today, you got yourself a CKPR t-shirt, too. So congratulations to Jackie for getting in to win that prize. Every Friday this month for the month of July, we give away that prize pack thanks to Ultimate Gymnastics and Crafty Elk, a pair of Bryan Adams tickets for his show at the Auditorium on September 3rd for that Acoustic Bare Bones Tour show and dinner for two at Boston Pizza. So keep listening for that cue to call. We've got more of them coming up today.
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0: A few clouds, windy and 25. Cloudy tonight, overnight low of 14. Cloudy tomorrow, chances of showers in the afternoon, risk of a thunderstorm as well. Windy and humid, 28. It'll feel like 33.
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0: 91.5 CKPR, Thunder Bay's radio station. That's Better Man from Virginia to Vegas. Here's a bit of a fire update for you. We are still in a restricted fire zone. 12 new fires started yesterday. As of now, there's a total of 145 fires. 49 of them are not under control. There are still some road closures to report. Highway 527 between Gull Bay First Nation and Armstrong is closed. Same with Inwood Road from Highway 17 and Highway 811 in both directions between North Road and Highway 527 as well. There is also an emergency vet clinic set up at Grandview, specifically for pets from the wildfires. And the City of Thunder Bay says all outdoor facilities and services are back to operating normally now that the air quality is better. Also, the City of Thunder Bay says donation sites have reached capacity. So thank you to everyone. Thunder Bay has a huge heart. Keep in mind, monetary donations to support those affected by the fires can still be made through the United Way of Thunder Bay. Website. Sophia Kamara on the way, Lady Gaga coming up.
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0: KPR is Northwestern Ontario's news leader. Here's some of what we're covering for your next newscast at 4.
1: Anishinaabe Asking Nation leaders call for change over the handling of this year's wildfire season. 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

0: 91.5 CKPR Thunder Bay's radio station, Girls Like You. That's Sofia Kamara, Lady Gaga in there too with Paparazzi. Coming up on the August-long weekend, CKPR presents Festa Italiana. 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Heading towards 4, we've got your news and sports on the way.
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2: I'm Sherry Levisky-Kotick. Here's what's happening in Thunder Bay. The Anishinaabe Aski Nation is calling for the immediate removal of the current Ministry of Natural Resources director, as well as a public inquiry into this year's wildfire response. Collins First Nation Chief Helen Pavala says she returned to her community this week.
3: The videos, the pictures that are out there right now don't do the justice. It's horrible. It's awful. And those words are just, you know, those words are not enough to explain what we saw.
2: A major concern raised by NAN is that when Premier Doug Ford visited the city last weekend, he did not meet with representatives from First Nations impacted by the wildfires. NAN accuses Ford of only focusing on mining and forestry concerns in the area. The Ontario SPCA and Humane Society Northwest Animal Centre is helping keep families and their pets together by providing emergency support for animals displaced by the wildfires. Regional Director Shauna Beaulieu says they freed up shelter space for emergency boarding.
4: Maybe you have too many pets that are to fit in a hotel room, or you just need emergency board. So that is a service that we are offering. We're offering emergency boarding for animals that have evacuated with their families.
2: Beaulieu says emergency boarding, veterinary services, and supplies are provided at no cost for wildfire evacuees. KCATS has transformed its warehouse office at 670 Beaver Hall Place into a donation hub for all displaced fire evacuees in the city. Thousands of donations have been received since evacuations first began. Volunteers have been organizing the steady inflow of donations, sorting clothing sizes, toys, playpens, and strollers made available to families in need. Donations can be picked up at the KCATS office and warehouse Monday to Friday from 9 until 5. Some neighborhood residents are saying no to the proposed 2 7-story apartments on Arundel Street. At an open house this week, residents expressed concerns over traffic and safety, loss of green space and walkability. City Director of Development Services Joel DePuter says feedback from the meeting will go to the developer of the project.
5: The developer is receiving feedback at this meeting to potentially make adjustments to its site plan. The city has issued notice and will again be issuing notice relative to the public meeting, and is requesting feedback that in submissions that it can consider when preparing a support bill.
2: City Council approved surplusing the land back in April, but the actual sale is conditional on rezoning. He said the decision to rezone the land from community to urban mid-rise will go before Council on August 11th. Statistics Canada is reporting that national crime rates and severity both fell in 2025. The agency says the reduction was driven by the rate of break and enter cases falling for a third year in a row. The crime severity index dropped 5% last year. And research on the opioid epidemic shows that construction workers are disproportionately impacted by it. The study looked at the occupations of people who died from an overdose in Ontario between 2017 and 2024. Researchers found that occupations where there is more risk for injury could be a factor that makes people more vulnerable to the opioid epidemic. For more details on these and other stories, log on to tbnewswatch.com.
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2: The Toronto Blue Jays, 9 games below 500 and losers of 3 straight, will attempt to bounce back tonight against the American League East leading Tampa Bay Rays after a 12-2 whipping at Rogers Centre last night. The Thunder Bay Border Cats will try to make it 2 in a row tonight in Rochester. They returned to action last night after 6 home games were wiped out last week due to the poor quality of air in Thunder Bay from smoke. They're playing a couple of doubleheaders on this road trip to try to make some of those games up. They return to the Port Arthur Stadium on Sunday against Eau Claire. There are 6 games in the WNBA tonight as the league gets ready for its All-Star break. Western leading Minnesota tries for a 7th straight win in Seattle. The Toronto Tempo don't play again until Tuesday. The Superior International Junior League's Cam River Fighting Walleye have new leadership. Ryan Carlson has been hired as the new coach. The 30-year-old will have the double duty as general manager. Carlson played university hockey in Canada and the U.S. and also spent some time in the minor pros in the ECHL. And Ryan Thompson is stepping down as head coach of the Lakehead Thunderwolves men's basketball program to accept the lead assistant coach for the Akita Northern Happenettes in Japan's B-League premiere. Lakehead Athletics has said that they'll begin an immediate and comprehensive search for the next head coach of the men's basketball team. That's sports. I'm Sherry Levisky-Kotick.
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10: A few clouds tonight, overnight low of 15. A few clouds tomorrow. We'll see more clouds near noon with chances of showers or thunderstorms. Windy as well. Getting humid tomorrow, 28. It'll feel like 33.
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0: CKPR, good afternoon. Who is this?
1: Hi, it's Lisa.
0: Hi, Lisa. How are you doing today?
1: Good. How about you?
0: I'm doing good because I am happy to tell you, Lisa. Are you ready for this?
1: I am.
0: You're caller number 9.
1: Awesome.
0: Yes, so you are in to win that grand prize for Bryan Adams tickets thanks to Ultimate Gymnastics and Crafty Elk. That includes a pair of tickets to see Bryan Adams on his Bare Bones acoustic tour show September 3rd at the auditorium, plus dinner for two at Boston Pizza will be included. And for getting in, you got yourself a CKPR t-shirt.
1: Great. That's awesome.
0: So congratulations to Lisa for getting in to win that Bryan Adams grand prize. Every Friday in July, we have a winner for that. So we'll have another winner coming up this Friday for that. Brad and Katie will make that announcement. So yes, keep listening for that cue to call if you haven't been able to get in for that Bryan Adams contest yet. Calvin Harris with Rihanna on the way.
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0: A few clouds tonight, overnight low of 15. A few clouds tomorrow. We'll see more clouds near noon. Chances of showers or thunderstorms in the afternoon, too. Windy, 28. It's going to feel like 33 tomorrow.
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0: It's so nice out here. I think I'll quit my job and just focus on summer. 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

0: 91.5 CKPR, Thunder Bay's radio station. Somebody that I used to know. That's Goche. It's JD. Here's a bit of a fire update for you. We are still in a restricted fire zone. 12 new fires started yesterday. As of now, there's a total of 145 fires. 49 of them are not under control. And there are still some road closures to report as well. Highway 527 between Gull Bay First Nation and Armstrong is still closed. Same with Inwood Road from Highway 17 and Highway 811 in both directions between North Road and Highway 527. Keep in mind, there's also an emergency vet clinic set up at Grandview specifically for pets from the wildfires. And the City of Thunder Bay says all outdoor facilities and services are back to operating normally too, now that the air quality is better outside. And the City of Thunder Bay also says donation sites have reached capacity because Thunder Bay has such a huge heart. So thank you to everyone who helped out with that. You can still make monetary donations to support those affected by the fires, and those can still be made through the United Way of Thunder Bay's website as well. Green Day coming up.
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0: 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That's Confetti from Charlotte Cardin, Green Day and their two, Good Riddance, Time of Your Life. Coming up in August, CKPR presents the West Fort Street Fair. That's happening Saturday, August 15th from 9 a.m. to 5 p.m. Always a good time. Music, vendors, street food, entertainment, something for everyone of all ages to enjoy. You can check out all the details for it over at CKPR.com. Heading towards 5, we've got your news and sports on the way.
1: 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Rapidly evolving situations and extreme fire hazards are contributing to escalated fire behavior and producing smoke in many areas of the province. Stay informed about the current wildland fire situation by monitoring official information sources like ontario.ca/forestfires, following directions from the Ontario Provincial Police and local authorities, and adhering to any ministerial orders, including evacuation orders, fire bans, and restrictions imposed by the ministry. 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Ontario has activated additional frontline resources to help Ontarians access the support they need. Fire rangers and emergency personnel are working hard to suppress active fires and keep communities safe. Entering the area of an active wildland fire can hinder response efforts and compromise the safety of firefighting crews and emergency personnel. Please stay clear of wildland fires.
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1: I'm Sherry Levisky-Kotick. Here's what's happening in Thunder Bay. Anishinaabe Aski Nation is demanding changes after this year's wildfire response, calling for the immediate removal of the current Ministry of Natural Resources director and a public inquiry. Grand Chief Elvin Fiddler.
2: Climate change is real. All you have to do is step outside and smell the air. It's playing out in real time. And it's our communities that are the most vulnerable.
1: A major concern raised by NAN is that when Premier Doug Ford visited the city last weekend, he did not meet with representatives from First Nations impacted by the wildfires. NAN accuses Ford of only focusing on mining and forestry concerns in the area. The Ontario SPCA and Humane Society Northwest Animal Centre is offering emergency boarding and other services for wildfire evacuees who traveled with their pets. Regional Director Shauna Beaulieu.
3: We did a transfer earlier this week so that way we can clear up most of our space to be able to accommodate any animals that might be evacuating, that need emergency board, that need to be surrendered, any kind of support, and we'll continue to do that. We're working with Northern Reach as well to be able to do a transfer later on this week again.
1: Beaulieu says emergency boarding, veterinary services, and supplies are provided at no cost for wildfire evacuees. KCATS has transformed its warehouse office at 670 Beaver Hall Place into a donation hub for all displaced fire evacuees in the city. Thousands of donations have been received since evacuations first began. Volunteers have been organizing the steady inflow of donations, sorting clothing sizes, toys, playpens, and strollers made available to families in need. Donations can be picked up at the KCATS office and warehouse Monday to Friday from 9 until 5. Some neighborhood residents are speaking out against a proposal to build 2 7-story apartment buildings on Arundel Street. At an open house this week, many raised concerns about increased traffic, safety, the loss of green space, and how walkable the area is. The city's Director of Developmental Services, Joel DePuter, says the developer will review that feedback before the project moves ahead, and residents should expect to see some changes as the process continues.
4: Proposals refined and technical studies are completed. The size of the property has been adjusted to accommodate some of the neighbors on Toledo Street and to allow for an adjustment of the trail, the recreation trail through the property. So certainly there will be some change should be expected as the process is moves forward and the developments are fine.
1: City Council declared the land surplus in April, but the sale won't go through unless the property is rezoned. The rezoning application is scheduled to go before council on August 11th. Statistics Canada is reporting that the national crime rate and severity both fell in 2025. The agency says the reduction was driven by the rate of break and enter cases falling for a third year in a row. The crime severity index dropped 5% last year. And the U.S. military has hit Iran with night airstrikes targeting aircraft hangars and drone storage sites. Iran says U.S. strikes over the past 11 days have killed 53 people, including 6 women and 3 children. Nearly 600 people have been wounded. Iran has retaliated, and President Donald Trump says the U.S. will destroy a bridge or power plant each time Iran shoots at a ship in the Strait of Hormuz. For more details on these and other stories, log on to tbnewswatch.com.
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1: The Toronto Blue Jays, 9 games below .500 and losers of 3 straight, will attempt to bounce back tonight against the American League East leading Tampa Bay Rays after a 12-2 whipping at Rogers Centre last night. The Thunder Bay Border Cats will try to make it 2 in a row tonight in Rochester. They returned to action last night after 6 home games were wiped out last week due to the poor quality of air in Thunder Bay from smoke. They're playing a couple of doubleheaders on this road trip to try to make some of those games up. They return to the Port Arthur Stadium on Sunday against Eau Claire. There are 6 games in the WNBA tonight as the league gets ready for its All-Star break. Western leading Minnesota tries for a 7th straight win in Seattle. The Toronto Tempo don't play again until Tuesday. The Superior International Junior League's Cam River Fighting Walleye have new leadership. Ryan Carlson has been hired as the new coach. The 30-year-old will have the double duty as general manager. Carlson played university hockey in Canada and the U.S. and also spent some time in the minor pros in the ECHL. And Ryan Thompson is stepping down as head coach of the Lakehead Thunderwolves men's basketball program to accept the lead assistant coach for the Akita Northern Happinets in Japan's B-League Premier. Lakehead Athletics has said that they'll begin an immediate and comprehensive search for the next head coach of the men's basketball team. That's sports. I'm Sherry Levisky-Kotick.
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6: A few clouds tonight with an overnight low of 15, a few clouds tomorrow. We'll see more clouds near noon with chances of showers or thunderstorms in the afternoon. Windy 28, it's going to feel like 33.

It's JD in for Bill. Good afternoon. Have you seen the new Christopher Nolan film, The Odyssey, yet? Apparently, that movie is inspiring people to listen to the audiobook, even Gen Z. We'll get into that coming up. Tame Impala with Jenny. It's Dracula CKPR.

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0: 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No way, no, that's magic. Well, Christopher Nolan's film, The Odyssey, is in theaters. I haven't seen it yet, but I do plan on seeing it at some point. You can check it out over at Silver City. I really liked Oppenheimer a few years back from him, so I have high hopes for this one, and the reviews are great for it as well, so I'm looking forward to seeing it at some point soon. But the new film from Christopher Nolan, The Odyssey, it is actually inspiring people to listen to the audiobook, even Gen Z. And Spotify says across 91 audiobook editions in 10 different languages, The Odyssey has now been listened to the equivalent of more than 43 years of continuous playback. That's nuts. On the opening day of the movie, audiobook streams jumped more than 500% on Spotify. And before the premiere, streams increased more than 240% in June, and post-premiere listens are on track to be up roughly 680%. 36% of those listeners are Gen Z, and 45% are millennials. Two-thirds are guys listening to that. Jamie Fine on the way, Post Malone coming up.
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9: A few clouds tonight, overnight low of 15. A few clouds tomorrow. We'll see more clouds near noon with chances of showers or thunderstorms. Windy as well, 28. It's going to feel like 33.
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0: 2, Highway 527 between Gull Bay First Nation and Armstrong is still closed. Same with Inwood Road from Highway 17 and Highway 811 in both directions between North Road and Highway 527 is closed too. There is an emergency vet clinic set up at Grandview specifically for pets from the wildfires. And the City of Thunder Bay says all outdoor facilities and services are back to operating normally now that the air quality is a lot better than it was before. Also, the City of Thunder Bay says that donation sites have reached capacity. You can still make monetary donations to support those affected by the fires. You can make those through the Oneida Way of Thunder Bay's website. Alex Sampson on the way, some NSYNC coming up.
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91.5 CKPR, Thunder Bay's radio station, locked out of heaven. That's Bruno Mars. And here's a bit of a fire update for you. We are still in a restricted fire zone. 12 new fires happened yesterday. As of now, there's a total of 145 fires. 49 of them are not under control. And there are still a few road closures.

0: 91.5 CKPR Thunder Bay's radio station. That's Misery from Alex Sampson and NSYNC in there too. And I want you back. Congratulations to Cristiano Riccio. The party is happening at their place tomorrow for CKPR's Grill and Chill. And we've got more of these parties happening throughout the summer. All we need is your backyard for it. So with that being said, enter at CKPR.com. The next party could happen at your place. And what you'll get is food and chef service from Montana's Barbecue and Bar at your place for your party. Yes, they'll be there making all the great food. You'll also get a $50 Montana's gift card and 12 Montana's signature Texas Bold barbecue sauces too. Sergeant Propane will provide the propane for the party, and you'll be entered to win a barbecue at the end of the summer, thanks to Memorial Home Hardware. 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That is it for me. Have a great night. Brad and Katie of Thunder Bay's Morning Show, they're back in action tomorrow at 6 a.m. They've got Big Brain on Brad, OLG's Jackpot Jam, a chance for you to get in for that Brian Adams contest as well. They've got all that and so much more. It all starts at 6 a.m. tomorrow. Have a great night. As we head towards 6, we've got a 30-minute music mix on the way. On Air with Ryan Seacrest is coming up just after 7. Have a great night.
1: Due to the high to extreme fire hazard, increased wildland fire activity, and the current fire load, the Ministry of Natural Resources has declared a restricted fire zone for the Northwest Fire Region and parts of the Northeast Fire Region. The areas impacted are from the southwest border of the U.S., Manitoba and Ontario, north along the Manitoba border to southwest of the Echoing River, southeast to 40 kilometers northeast of the community of Kitchenimekusib, east to 73 kilometers northwest of the community of Attawapiskat, south to 12 kilometers south of Highway 11, west to the northeast tip of Sand Link Lakes, south following Sand Link Creek to Northeast Bay on McKay Lake, following the eastern shore of McKay Lake to the Pick River, south along the Pick River to Lake Superior, Canada-U.S. border. Outdoor fires are banned. 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Follow MNR on social media at ON Forest Fires.
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10: Clearing up late tonight, a little smoky as well. Windy with an overnight low of 10. A few clouds tomorrow, smoky as well. Windy, 26. It'll feel like 27.
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0: we've got a Wednesday broadcast. Let's see. If you want to stay cool when it is so ridiculously hot outside, they're saying not to drink this. I find it difficult to even tell you about it. Later this hour.
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14: Clearing up late tonight, a little smoky as well, windy with an overnight low of 10. A few clouds tomorrow, smoky as well, windy, 26. It'll feel like 27.
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3: So if you're with us earlier, you might have put the pieces together. But because of the heat, all the people, all the experts say don't drink coffee. It's too hot when it gets to be really hot in the 90s and 100 to not drink coffee, to stay away from coffee and soda and anything caffeinated. I understand, but it's kind of like I'm going to pick and choose my battles.
4: Yeah.
3: I'm fine not having the soda, but this room doesn't want me not having coffee.
4: No.
3: They don't. What does DJ Khaled say?
4: He says
3: something like
4: another
3: that.
4: One?
3: No. He says they don't want me to be DJ Khaled.
4: You know what?
3: You don't want me to not have coffee.
4: Maybe throw some electrolytes in, not your coffee, but in something else to make up for
3: another
4: the
3: one?
4: Dehydration of the coffee.
3: I double down. I have it hot and I have it cold now.
4: Wow.
3: So caffeine, blah, blah, blah. It raises your heart rate and your blood pressure. And it makes you vulnerable to heat exhaustion. Here's your quote for today. Each feeling is just a visitor in your house. You must acknowledge them, but then lead them to the exit when you're ready.
4: Beautiful.
3: I like mm-hmm. it. It's kind of a good way to put it.
5: Thank you. All goodbye.
3: Right. Sipping my coffee.
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